That is the suite from the UK, of course. They were in town here recently. I didn't get a chance to see the big show, but I imagine it was sweet. We heard Action from the Best of the Suite. There's a new compilation that Shout Factory Records has just released called Action. We also heard the Manchester Orchestra. Their new album is called Mean Everything to Nothing, and we heard I've Got Friends. Jenny Owen Youngs has a brand new one from Network. It's called Transmitter Failure, and we heard Led to the Sea, and we started off with Mike Doty, who is in town this week. His album that we heard is called Golden Delicious, and we heard 27 Jennifers. I am Gary Calamar, and this is KCRW and KCRW.com. Moby has completed a new album, which is coming out very soon, and we've got a track that we could play for you here tonight. This is actually the title track of the forthcoming Moby album. It's called Wait For Me. New from Mr. Moby on KCRW and KCRW.com.

コン売り場ではエアコンお買い得セールを開催しております。

It's XTC from their 1999 album, Apple Venus. We heard River of Orchids, and XTC, I guess, about to go through the reissue campaign with all of their earlier albums being reissued with extra tracks, so we all look forward to that. I don't know if we all do. I can't speak for you guys, but I look forward to that. Cornelius before that from a collection called Tokyo, The Sex, The City, The Music, and we heard Drop. Cornelius coming to Los Angeles May 14th at the Mayan along with Deerhoof. Flunk out of Norway. They have a new CD. It's out in Norway. Not quite out here yet, but hopefully it will be soon. This is What You Get from Beat Service Records. We heard Common Sense. And we started with a brand new one from Moby. The title track from his forthcoming release called Wait For Me. I am Gary Calamar, and this is KCRW and KCRW.com. Up next, we've got new music from Sonic Youth. Their album is called The Eternal. It's going to come out June 9th on Matador, and this one's called Sacred Trickster, new from Sonic Youth.

0: That is the Thievery Corporation by request, all that we perceive from the album Richest Man in Babylon. Bob Dylan before that, his new one's called Together Through Life. We heard Beyond Here Lies Nothing. The Kills did No Wow from their album entitled No Wow. The Kills are coming to town. They're going to be in Los Angeles on a day coming up very soon. Let's see, May 22nd at the Music Box at the Henry Fonda Theater, along with the Horrors and the Magic Wands. The Kills will be performing. We also heard from Fisher Spooner. The new one is called Entertainment, and we heard The Best Revenge. Phoenix did Listomania from Wolfgang Amadeus Phoenix, and we started off with a brand new one from Sonic Youth. Their forthcoming album from Matador Records is called The Eternal, and we heard Sacred Trickster, new from Sonic Youth. It's KCRW.com.
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0: It's music by film composer David Shire, The Taking of Pelham 1-2-3. And there is a remake of that movie coming out. I believe that's coming out next weekend as well, with Denzel Washington and John Travolta. The Taking of Pelham 1-2-3, here by David Shire. Before that, we heard from the Mexican Institute of Sound, that one by request, Yo Diga Bela, from the new album Soy Sauce from Nacional Records. William Shatner doing Mr. Tambourine Man. You know, you got to hear that song once every 5 years or so. You know, you don't want it to get stale by playing it too often, certainly. You don't want to play that too often. But, you know, the new movie's coming out of Star Trek. I thought it might be a good opportunity. Midway through, I kind of had second thoughts, but it was too late then. But that is taken from the Golden Throats collection, the great celebrity sing-off from Rhino Records. And we started off with the Star Trek theme, written by Alexander Courage from TV's Greatest Hits on TVT Records. I am Gary Calamar, and this is KCRW and KCRW.com.
1: Ladies and gentlemen, please welcome Cat Stevens.

The artist formerly known as Cat Stevens has a new album. He is going by Yusuf these days. And the new album is called Road Singer, and we heard Welcome Home. And as I mentioned, Yusuf will be on with Jason Bentley on Morning Becomes Eclectic on Friday morning, Friday, May 8th. Also in the set, a bit of a Cat Stevens tribute set there. We heard Beth Orton doing Wild World. That was from a soundtrack, Had a Deal. I don't remember that movie too well, but Beth Orton did do the cover of Wild World for that. Natalie Merchant did Peace Train from a collection, The Obscure and Unknown Recordings of 10,000 Maniacs. And Cat Stevens started off the set with Longer Boats. That was recorded live at the Troubadour back in 1970. I believe that was a big night for Carly Simon. I think that was her sort of Los Angeles debut. She opened the show, and that appears on the deluxe version of Tea for the Tillerman, which was reissued not too long ago. I am Gary Calamar, and this is 89.9 KCRW and KCRW.com. Up next, a couple of artists that actually performed in town tonight. I imagine the shows are probably let out by now, so maybe you can catch this on your way home. We're going to hear from Damian Jurado, who performed tonight, as well as Maria Taylor. So here's music from Damian Jurado.

The Beatles with Let It Be. I'm sorry, The Beatles with Across the Universe. This a later version of the song appeared on the album Let It Be, but this was actually the original version that was recorded for a charity album back in 1968 is when it was recorded. In March 1970, Phil Spector had reworked the original tape and took out some of the sound effects and slowed it down, added an orchestra, and that's what you heard on Let It Be. But this was the original version. It appears on the collection Past Masters, Volume 2. We also heard from Midlake, It Covers the Hillside, from Trials of an Occupanther. Maria Taylor, who performed tonight in town, has a new album called Lady Luck. We heard Time Lapse Lifeline, and Damian Jurado, also performing in town tonight, did Yuma, Arizona, from Waters Avenue South. Up next, we've got a song from the Black Lips. They have covered Waylon Jennings and Willie Nelson's Mama, Don't Let Your Babies Grow Up to Be Cowboys. I think they recorded it for a Nike commercial, an online Nike commercial. And I don't know if it's quite available yet, but we're going to play you this track from the Black Lips. It's KCRW and KCRW.com.

Music from Roy Budd from the film Get Carter in the background. Before that, we heard from Mazzy Star, Fade Into You from Among My Swan, that one by request, and the Black Lips covering Mama Don't Let Your Babies Grow Up to Be Cowboys. That is sent to me by my friend, who sent it my way. 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That's going to do it for me here. 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Up next, it's Mr. Eric J. Lawrence. 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We are a community service of Santa Monica College. 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

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Seems like summer has finally come here, at least to Santa Monica. We'll have music from Anat Fort, music from Buika, music from Morocco, Natacha Atlas, Michael Franti and Spearhead, Taylor Eigsti, some classic Tito Puente and King Sunny a Day, Rosalia de Souza. We'll remember the late Buddy Collette, who did a lot for musicians here in Los Angeles. He passed away last week. It's 12 noon.

Our musical interlude features the music of Swiss composer Arthur Honegger. The piece is called Pastoral d'Été, Summer Pastoral. Let's begin with music from a Spanish singer who comes to town for a show at Walt Disney Concert Hall in November with Lila Downs. Her name is Buica.

0: That's a track that ends Natasha Atlas's new record. Her new record is called Munkaliba, In a State of Reversal. I did a little feature on PRI's The World this past Thursday on this beautiful album. Very acoustic and very much in the realm of Feroz or Kulthum and all the great Arab divas. She's at the Conga Room on Wednesday, November 3rd, Natasha Atlas. Track number 17, written in the back here in Roman numerals. I don't know why, but it's from Art the Archandroid, Suites 2 and 3. Beautiful track called Say You'll Go from Janelle Monáe. Music from Nour Eddine, a Moroccan musician. The album is called Morocco, Traditional Songs and Music. The piece that we heard was called Ila Ila Allah from Nour Eddine. Music from Bouika, who comes to Disney Hall, along with Lila Downs on Wednesday, November 10th. Bouika, El Último Trago, with Chucho Valdez, the great Cuban pianist, The Last Drink, El Último Trago. That started our show today. I'm Tom Schnabel. 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

very good evening, ladies and gentlemen. This is a brand new album to all you wonderful people. So if you have made up your mind as what to do yet this evening or this morning, the best thing I can tell you to do is keep listening to the wonderful music. As you know, you'll have a grand, grand time. We'll be here right up until everybody has been swinging and has been a

Before we go on, we'd like to say hello to all our wonderful people who have been so nice to me through the years, have been dancing and swinging, and all I can say is, ladies and gentlemen, be playing all the beautiful things we know you enjoy.

0: did you know? I'm sorry, but we don't have a telephone number for you to call. The best thing I can tell you to do is listen to the wonderful music, keep dancing and swinging. I'd say wow. Thank you very, very much.
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It's music by Tony Allen. Tony Allen was the drummer in Fela Kuti's band, and he was a guy who was certainly about 50% responsible for the sort of drum groove that happened in Afrobeat music. It's called Secret Agent. We heard the title track. It's his latest, Tony Allen. We heard the theme from Superfly before that. A bunch of German guys before that that call themselves the Bahama Soul Club. They have a record called Bossa Nova Just Smells Funky. Music from Eddie Palmieri at the top of the set. We heard Puerto Rico. This is from El Rey de las Blancas y las Negras. Congratulations to those of you who won tickets to the show at Oxnard College. I'm Tom Schnabel. 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Buddy Collette recently passed away. He was a fixture on the LA jazz scene for many years. He was quite young when Central Avenue was happening, but he grew up around that. He taught Eric Dolphy how to play the flute and other instruments. He also helped desegregate the musicians' unions in Los Angeles, something that many people are indebted to him for. There was basically the white musicians got the plum jobs, the black musicians got the jobs that the white musicians didn't want to take, and that changed with Buddy Collette and others, of course. But Buddy Collette spearheaded lots of campaigns. He passed away the other day. He also was one of the kindest, gentlest, most beautiful people in jazz music. So let's remember him. Here's something from Nice Day with Buddy Collette, something from Bob Wernie's collection that I've never even seen, the classic I'll Remember April, Buddy Collette.

The piece is called O Cantador. It was written by Dori Caymmi and Nelson Mota. The album is by Rosalia de Souza, a carioca, a citizen of Rio who's now relocated to Turin, Italy, and works with all the great musicians there. The album is a good one. It's called D'Improvviso, to improvise, and she really does. Covers a lot of ground, some new stuff, some old stuff, and she is really, really good. So is Esperanza Spalding. She is an astounding performer, apparently just riveting live. A tango version of Wild is the Wind, one of the songs that Nina Simone made famous. Her new album is called Chamber Music Society, Wild is the Wind. We remembered Buddy Collette at the top of the set. The album is called Nice Day with Buddy Collette. You gave Los Angeles a lot. You had a big heart and you were a beautiful person. We heard I'll Remember April, the late Buddy Collette. Here is an eclectic performance, if there ever was one. A reggae artist from an African country, in this case Côte d'Ivoire. His name is Alpha Blondy, and this is a version of his song Jerusalem, sung in Hebrew. Alpha Blondy.

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0: That is music from XTC, Respectable Street, from their album Black Sea. That was the slightly cleaned up version, a little different from the way the single came out. Before that, we heard Starlight Mints. Their new album is called Change Remains, and the track we heard was Natural. Animal Collective did Summertime Clothes from their latest release. Air have a new one called Do the Joy from their forthcoming release. And Licky Lee, who is in town this week in Los Angeles, playing at the Wiltern on August 4th. Did we hear Breaking It Up? It's from the album Youth Novels. I think we actually heard I'm Good, I'm Gone. It's the name of the track that we heard from Ms. Licky Lee. I am Gary Calamar, and this is KCRW and KCRW.com. 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
0: Hyperpotamus? I'm not familiar with them. Good name, though. John Doe and the Sadies have a new album, and they're actually in town this week as well. They're going to be at the Echoplex on the 6th of this month of August. Their new album is called Country Club, and we're going to hear a track from it right now. I'm Gary Calamar, and this is KCRW and KCRW.com.

It's KCRW and KCRW.com. I am Gary Calamar. That last track we heard was from Grand Piano Romax. And we follow that with a brand new one from Yola Tango.

0: That is new from Yola Tango. The new album coming on Matador is called Popular Songs. We heard Here to Fall. Grand Piano Remax. Before that, The Hook, that was the DJ Spinna instrumental mix. Regina Spektor from her lovely new album called Far. We heard Wallet. The Jayhawks, they have a new greatest hits compilation called Music from the North Country. We heard Miss Williams Guitar. And we started off with John Doe and the Sadies. Their new album is called Country Club. And we heard Stop the World and Let Me Off. That was pretty good. I think that was, they're going to be performing at the Echoplex on August 6th. I am Gary Calamar, and this is KCRW and KCRW.com.
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0: And there's only 6 days left to enter all 4 summer sweepstakes. Santiago closes this Friday, August 7th. 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Up next, we've got a new track from Seawolf. The band from LA is finishing up a new release, and we've got a track to share with you right now. 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

We are listening to music from James Hardway from his Ubiquity release, LA Instrumental. This is Felix Waves Goodbye. The River Phoenix before that. I'm USA, You're Canada from their album Ritual. The Postmarks before that. From the new one, Memoirs at the End of the World, we heard My Lucky Charm, and we started off with a brand new one from Seawolf. From their forthcoming release on Danger Bird, we heard Wicked Blood. Over the next couple of weeks, KCRW is presenting a number of upcoming shows, including Gomez, with special guest Blind Pilot. They're going to be at the Wiltern on Monday, August 3rd. John Doe, along with the Sadies, that's happening at the Echoplex on Thursday, August 6th. The Hard Summer 2009 Dance Party, featuring performances from Underworld, Tiga, A-Track, Chromeo, Crystal Castles, Steve Aoki, Destructo, and more at the Forum. That's Saturday, August 8th. Bossa Nova Soul Maestro Will Holland, also known as Quantic, at the Detroit Bar in Costa Mesa. That's Sunday, August 16th. The Flaming Lips return with special guests Ghostland Observatory and Star Death and White Dwarfs. That's at the Fox Theater in Pomona on Tuesday, August 18th. Emiliana Torini at the El Rey Theater on Wednesday, August 19th. The Friendly Fires at the Glass House in Pomona on Sunday, August 23rd, also at the El Rey on Monday, August 24th. Connor Oberst and the Mystic Valley Band will be performing at the Echoplex on Thursday, August 27th. 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
2: That's right. 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I am Gary Calamar. 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

0: Bang a Gong, Get It On from T-Rex. That's from Electric Warrior. Isabel Campbell doing Sonny and Cher's Bang Bang from the album, EP actually, Time Is Just the Same. Biff Bang Pow from The Creation. Bang, new song from The Raveonettes from their new album In and Out of Control. And we started off with Boom from Anjalee from her new album. Enough of this foolishness. I am Gary Calamar, and this is KCRW and KCRW.com. 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
0: KCRW, this is new from Modest Mouse.

Very lovely. That was This Mortal Coil, vocals by Kim Deal and Tanya Donnelly, You and Your Sister, a song written by Chris Bell from Big Star. The album is called Blood from This Mortal Coil. Before that, Emiliana Torini, Baby Blue. That was the Ray and Christian mix. Appears on one of her collections called Rarities. Emiliana will be in town. She's performing at the El Rey Theater this Wednesday, August 19th. Well, it's not this Wednesday, but Wednesday, August 19th. Also in the set, we heard from Black Moth, Super Rainbow Smile, The Day After Today, and we started off with a brand new one from Modest Mouse, I've Got It All, Most, from their forthcoming release, No One's First and You're Next. I am Gary Calamar, and this is KCRW. Over the next couple of weeks, you can catch a variety of live appearances right here on 89.9 KCRW. Joining Jason Bentley on Morning Becomes Eclectic tomorrow, Monday, August 3rd, Blind Pilot from Portland. They're going to be here performing in the 11 o'clock hour. The Swedish singer-songwriter Licky Lee, that's happening Tuesday, August 4th. London-based newcomers White Lies, that's Wednesday, August 5th. Grizzly Bear, right out of Brooklyn, they're going to be here Thursday, August 6th. Then after our Summer Pledge Drive, Dengue Fever will be here on Friday, August 21st. Akron Family on Monday, August 24th. The indie rock troubadour John Vanderslice, that's happening Tuesday, August 25th. Anya Marina from San Diego will be here on Wednesday, August 26th. The Morning After Girls, they're from Australia, on Friday, August 28th. That's happening on Morning Becomes Eclectic. Also joining Raul Campos on Wednesday, August 5th is the production team of Michael David and Tyler Blake, also known as Classics for Conversation, and a guest DJ set in the 11 o'clock hour. That's Raul Campos on Wednesday, August 5th. Let's see, I'm Gary Calamar, also coming to town this week on Wednesday is Alejandro Escovedo, and we're going to play a track from his latest album right now. I'm Gary Calamar, this is KCRW and KCRW.com.

0: Marianne Faithfull with Trouble in Mind. That one was recorded for the film of the same name, Trouble in Mind, from 19... well, I don't know what year it is, but Alan Rudolph film. Oh, it looks like 1986 for the Alan Rudolph film, Trouble in Mind. Howlin' Wolf before that with Smokestack Lightning. Patti Smith did Ask the Angels from Radio Ethiopia. And we started off with Alejandro Escovedo from his latest album. It's called Real Animal and Always a Friend. Alejandro in town this week at the Troubadour. Oh, that should be a great show. Is that right? Yes. Alejandro Escovedo at the Troubadour this Wednesday night. I am Gary Calamar, KCRW. 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
0: And there's only 6 days left to enter all 4 summer sweepstakes. Santiago closes this Friday, August 7th.

Ah, beautiful song. I hate to admit it. That one will often bring a tear to my eye, that Anchorage song. There, I said it. I got it out. I feel better now. Michelle Shocked, Anchorage. And before that, the Lemonheads with the title track to It's a Shame About Ray. It has been my pleasure to hang out with y'all tonight here at KCRW. 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We are a community service of Santa Monica College. Very special thanks to Ms. Rachel Lubman for her fabulous production assistance. And I don't just say that loosely. I mean it. And thanks to all of you for tuning in. The fun continues here at midnight. Mr. Eric J. Lawrence takes over, and he's got a great show set up for you. So I wouldn't tune out. I would stay up all night if I were you and listen to KCRW. If I were you. I don't do that myself. But if I were you, I would do that. Have a great week, and we will see you next Sunday. Drive time. Hope to see you. Thanks very much.

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A duet from Vincent Segal, who is a French cellist, along with a kora player from Mali named Balake Sissoko. The album is called Chamber Music. It's new on 6 Degrees. I'm Tom Schnabel, delighted to be with you. Happy Easter, everybody. We're going to be listening to a lot of different things, some Brazilian songs from the Rio soundtrack, music from Gretchen Parlato. We'll listen to Azimuth and Aurora, a reissue that just came out. From Brazil, we'll listen to Emilio Santiago. We'll listen to Luciana Souza singing the poetry of Pablo Neruda. But we'll begin with taking a look at Easter in several different ways. We will begin with the Armenian mystic G.I. Gurdjieff and hear an Easter Sunday hymn. After that, we'll listen to a Good Friday song from the great Lebanese diva Feruz, Eastern Sacred Songs. We'll listen to a radio broadcast from 1954, the great Mahalia Jackson singing How I Got Over, and wind things up on a very high note with the Edwin Hawkins Singers, and Oh, Happy Day. I'm Tom Schnabel, and this is KCRW. Happy Easter.

0: a little Easter set for you here at 89.9 KCRW. Yours truly, Tom Schnabel, in the studio with Adrian Govan and Bob Warney. Happy Easter, everybody. We heard a string of songs celebrating Easter in different ways. The Armenian mystic G.I. Gurdjieff, sacred hymns performed here by Keith Jarrett. We heard Easter Night Procession. We heard a hymn for Good Friday from Feruz, the great Lebanese diva, from Eastern Sacred Songs. One of the most astonishing product placement things I've ever seen in a film, so to speak, was putting this particular Easter Good Friday song in Before Night Falls, the Julian Schnabel film. It was, if you've seen the film, towards the end, when that song comes in, it's indelible. Music from Mahalia Jackson, something issued only on vinyl and in mono, a live recording, maybe a radio broadcast from 1954 in Bethel Temple, New York City, and her great song, How I Got Over, my very favorite version, only available on vinyl. And it's out of print, unfortunately. Jubilation, great gospel performances, the Edwin Hawkins Singers, and Oh Happy Day. That concluding our first set of music here at 89.9 KCRW. In the background, music from the late George Shearing. Next up, we'll have a Brazilian set. Over the next couple of weeks, KCRW is presenting a bunch of shows around town. Let's take a look at them. Jessica Lee Mayfield, The Troubadour, happening Friday the 29th of April. There's Sean Rowe at the Bootleg Theater on Friday the 29th as well. UK Indie Rockers, The Boxer Rebellion at the Roxy on Saturday, April 30th. There's Prepared Piano Project Hauschka at the Masonic Lodge at the Hollywood Forever Cemetery on Sunday the 1st. Jose Gonzalez's band Junip at the El Rey on Friday, May 6th. There's the Indie Rockers. Whoops, got a vocal in there. Didn't know that. Fleet Foxes at the Hollywood Palladium on Saturday, May 7th. There's Femi Kuti and Positive Force from Nigeria. Special guest KCRW's own Jeremy Soul. At the El Rey on Thursday the 12th, there's The Kills. Special guest Cold Cave at the Music Box Friday the 13th. Also at the Fox Theater in Pomona on Saturday the 14th. And Of Montreal, finally, at the Avalon on Saturday, May 14th. 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
2: 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Childhood obesity now affects 1 in 3 children in this country. It's a statistic Cedars-Sinai is working to change with its Healthy Habits program. Cedars-Sinai health educators go into the classroom to teach at-risk second graders how to make smart food choices, setting a foundation for lifelong healthy choices. It's another way that Cedars-Sinai is leading the quest for health, not just at its world-renowned medical center, but throughout the communities of Los Angeles.
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0: Next up, a set of Brazilian songs. Later in the show, we'll be listening to Luciana Souza singing a poem of Pablo Neruda. Gretchen Parlato's great new record. We will commemorate the Armenian Holocaust with music by Javon Gasparian. That happens to be today. Music of Boubacar Traore from Mali, an Indian musician. Very good one named Shweta Javeri, who is coming to do a show at the Skirball Cultural Center soon. Next up, music from Emilio Santiago. From his album Maximum, we'll hear a new set of reissues from Azimuth, and then listen to a song by Carlinhos Brown from the soundtrack to the very popular animated film from Fox, Rio. It's next. I'm Tom Schnabel. This is KCRW.

0: It's called Ararinha, and it's by Carlinhos Brown. It is one of the Portuguese songs in the Rio soundtrack. My thanks to Steve Barnett of Fox for sending that over to me. Beautiful ballad. Music from Azimuth, a very popular band in the 70s and 80s. A brand new collection just out on Far Out Records from England called Aurora. We heard a classic from one of the great Brazilian singers, Emilio Santiago. E Vamos a Luta is the name of it. This album is a collection called Maximum. I'm Tom Schnabel. 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Later on, we'll be doing a giveaway for Ballet Folklorico from the University of Guadalajara, Mexico. This is coming up soon at the Wiltern.
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0: Gretchen Parlato is a singer who went to school here in L.A. I think she came in second in a Thelonious Monk competition, and then she moved east and is living in the Big Apple right now. She has a great new album called The Lost and Found. This song has a Brazilian feel. We'll keep the feeling going. It's called Me and You from Gretchen Parlato, The Lost and Found. After that, a bunch of great Italian musicians who got together and put out a record called The Invisible Session. We'll hear something from that as well as the music continues here at 89.9 KCRW. With yours truly, Tom Schnabel, here is Gretchen Parlato.

0: His name is Aurelio Martinez. He is a Garifuna musician from Belize. His new album is called La Rubea. The Garifuna people were basically African slaves who escaped captivity because of shipwreck, wound up in Honduras and Belize, and have an African language still intact. It's a very interesting culture. The language is kind of dying, and there are people who are trying to save the language and the culture. Aurelio Martinez is one of those people. Music from Gigi before that. We heard Salam from Gold and Wax. She is Ethiopian. Music from The Invisible Session. We heard something called Invisible Blessing. And something from Gretchen Parlato's beautiful new record, The Lost and Found. We heard Me and You at the top of the set. I'm Tom Schnabel. 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We are a community service of Santa Monica College. Joining Jason Bentley on Morning Becomes Eclectic over the next week or two, a special visit and conversation with Moby. That's the 10 a.m. hour tomorrow, the 25th. That's at 10 a.m. Richard Thompson visiting the station on Wednesday, this Wednesday, the 27th. The Royal Bangs on Thursday, the 28th. Popular singer Jessica Lee Mayfield on Friday, April 29th. There's indie rockers Boxer Rebellion on Monday, the 2nd of May. And a Cinco de Mayo celebration with longtime KCRW favorites Bostich and Fusible of Nortec Collective on Thursday, May 5th.
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0: The Armenian Genocide is commemorated on April 24th, and that is today. And we're going to listen to something to commemorate it from the great Armenian musician, Javan Gasparian. The album is called I Will Not Be Sad in This World. It has an interesting story, which I'll recap quickly. Brian Eno was in an apartment of some friends in Moscow. He was spending time in Moscow in the 1980s. And he heard this recording, which was on the state label of the Soviet Union, Melodia. He heard it and he was astonished. He said, in fact, this is the most soulful music I've ever heard. He went about trying to license it, and then the 1988 Armenian earthquake devastated the country. They changed the name of the album to I Will Not Be Sad in This World. It is both an affirmation and a prayer. Music of Javan Gasparian.

Hello, and welcome to what is an annual, very special edition of Snap. My name is Deirdre O'Donohue, and I told the story briefly on the air the other night of how this came to pass, that we do a Brian Eno birthday celebration every year here at KCRW. 4 years ago, the first of these celebrations, it had happened that Brian Eno had a new album coming out entitled On Land, and I happened to get an interview with him, and I thought, what a great excuse, what a terrific opportunity to just play 2 hours of Brian Eno's music. It's his birthday, so we'll tie all of these elements together and make it a special. And the response was overwhelming. It was not exactly startling to me, but to a number of other people it was. And so really and truly, by popular demand, we present the Brian Eno birthday celebration every year, and it is my pleasure. Tonight we have a treat. I have some new chat from Brian Eno, a portion of which will probably air about 10, 20, 10:30 or so. But we're going to start off with a couple of rarities and a brief description of who this man is. Brian Peter George Saint Jean-Baptiste de La Salle Eno, either the longest name in rock and roll or the shortest, just Eno, as so many people know him, an extraordinary influence on the mainstream of popular music, an important channel of ideas from the avant-garde and the unusual into the mainstream. He's been a very strong influence on a number of names that certainly most people know, ranging from David Byrne and Talking Heads to David Bowie, John Hassell, Ultravox, Harold Budd, Robert Fripp, John Cale, Phil Manzanera, Nico, Fred Frith, 801, Phil Collins has worked with him quite a bit, Möbius, Larrigy, he did the soundtrack, part of the soundtrack to Dune, Gavin Bryars, the Portsmouth Sinfonia, most recently producing U2 and becoming quite well known for his audio/video installations, which we'll hear some more about later. As Robert Fripp put it once, this Eno chap does have a way of bringing out the best in people. He is avant in the truest sense of the word, and he is just about the definition of imaginative, unusual, and inventive. I'm Deirdre O'Donohue, and it's my great delight and pleasure to do this for you every year. Let us begin, without further ado, the fourth annual Brian Eno birthday celebration on Snap.

0: Brian Eno, as we celebrate his birthday today, May 15th, 1985, on this edition of Snap. I'm Deirdre O'Donoghue, and we began the show with a piece from the Rarities EP, which is included in the large boxed set called Working Backwards, which is all of the Brian Eno records available up until that moment, including two that are otherwise not commercially available, the Rarities EP, with some very special material on it, and also Music for Film, Volume 2, which I think is a very important album in that it marks the transition phase for Brian Eno in some of his compositional works as he became more and more involved with his engineer, cohort, co-conspirator, pal, and fellow writer, Daniel Lanois. More Volts was the beginning song from the Rarities EP, and then King's Lead Hat, an anagram for Talking Heads. That's from the Before and After Science album with Robert Fripp doing the guitar solo, from the era when Brian Eno was doing some very important work with Talking Heads, helping them develop beyond the stage that they had arrived at and teaching them a great many tricks, I think, about the studio, the use of studio as a compositional tool, a phrase we'll refer to and come back to in a moment. Whim Away, Brian Eno's version of The Lion Sleeps Tonight, I think is one of my favorites of all of his songs. It's a great deal of fun, again from the Rarities EP. Golden Hours from Another Green World with Robert Fripp on the Wimborne guitar and John Cale on the viola section. I think Another Green World remains my favorite Brian Eno album because it encompasses so many of the different styles and types of work that he does. If you are just becoming familiar, I recommend that as a good primer to the world of Brian Eno. It has a great deal of his experimentalism and still retains the lyrical elements, some of which are so obvious in that song Golden Hours. There is no doubt about it that the man has a way with words and a lovely singing voice as well. I wish he would sing some more. But Another Green World, recommended album if you can only choose one. From his very first solo album, the pieces entitled Some of Them Are Old and the title track of the album, Here Come the Warm Jets, and then Missed Rhythm from the Rarities EP again. Here Come the Warm Jets was a lot of fun when it burst upon the scene. Brian Eno had been an important founding element in the band Roxy Music. He and Brian Ferry, two very strong personalities. There were some clashes that apparently have been resolved to a certain degree, but Brian Eno went off on his own, developing his own solo career. And Here Come the Warm Jets, which is a British expression for relieving yourself of certain internal liquids, was quite a startling little bit on the scene. Now, Brian Eno, many people who have come to know him now see this very quiet, almost professorial sort of fellow. At that stage in his life, he had well past shoulder-length, bright blonde hair and some of the most outrageous costumes and makeup you could imagine, as was befitting a founding member of Roxy Music, and actually the whole glam rock scene at the time in England. But he was, and what he brought, among other things, to Roxy Music and to pop music as a whole at the time, among other things, was the notion of treated instruments, a very clear example of his being a channel for ideas from the avant-garde, treated instruments being something John Cage, for example, had done, but many of us who are familiar with pop music hadn't known about it. He's gone on to develop not only the studio as a compositional tool and been a very important partner for a number of groups ranging from Talking Heads all that time ago to the most recent U2 album, but also has developed ambient music. And in the piece of interview that we're going to hear right now, we make reference to, you'll hear reference to an article or a lecture series that he gave. And what it was in 1979 in the first New Music America Festival in New York, Brian Eno gave a couple of lectures, which were amplified by his own illustrations as he gave the talk. I don't have a tape of that, but in the summer of 1983, Downbeat Magazine reproduced that talk as an article. It's an excellent, excellent article, which I encourage you to get your hands on if you can. It's entitled The Studio as Compositional Tool. And one of the remarks that, and we refer to it in this talk that we do here, one of the remarks that he makes from that article is that the effect of recording is that it takes music out of time and out of the time dimension and puts it in the space dimension. As soon as you do that, you're in a position of being able to listen again and again to a performance, to become familiar with details you most certainly had missed the first time through, and to become very fond of details that weren't intended by the composer or the musicians. That certainly is true with me as I listen over and over and over again to the music of Brian Eno and become more and more fond of it all the time. My name is Deirdre O'Donohue. This is KCRW. The show is called Snap. We deal primarily with the new, the inventive, the imaginative, the avant-pop in music. And Brian Eno certainly is a leader in that area. And it was my great delight to be able to speak with him. He's in London right now. And I had an opportunity to talk with him on the phone, and we'll listen to a big section of that right now on Snap. And if you have any questions or if you'd like a copy of the playlist of tonight's show, you're more than welcome to have it. You could give us a call here. Victor Ortiz is on the phones at 450-3524 as we find out what it is that Brian Eno is up to on this Wednesday night edition of Snap, celebrating his birthday on May 15th. Well, what are you up to, Brian Eno?
1: What I'm up to at the moment, I mentioned to you before that I had various video shows coming up. Well, my video shows are rather peculiar things in that they're installations. So I'm usually given a room in a museum or a gallery, or recently in Italy in a large church. I was given a church to work with. And I take over the place, and I build video pieces within the structure, and I make pieces of music that relate to that place. So the music I'm doing generally is 8 tracks of music, not 2 tracks, not normal stereo, it's whatever 8 is, octo-o.
0: You're going to have to make up a new word for that.
1: Yes, I know. It's like I have to make up new words for everything these days. There isn't a language for a lot of the things that one likes to do. So so these shows are mounted, and they stay up usually for a month or 6 weeks, 2 months. And I have several of those shows coming up at the moment. So my musical work, a lot of my musical work relates to those kind of installations, so it's not directed at records so much at the moment. It's kind of an interesting idea because the way the music works, it's carried on 4 independent tapes, so 4 stereo tapes playing at once on 4 different machines, and it's designed so that the tapes won't stay in sync with one another. So that throughout the duration of the show, the music never repeats exactly because the tapes are all in different positions relative to one another. And in fact, the videos are the same way. Every aspect of the show is reshuffling itself with every other aspect.
0: And where are these shows going to be presented, the ones that are planned?
1: I've got one in Venice in, well, that's actually only in a few weeks. In fact, it's frighteningly close. It's 2.5 weeks from now it opens. Oh, dear. Then I have one in Dublin at an unspecified date. I have one in Frankfurt at the Public Design Fair. I've got one in Ferrara in Italy, one in Angoulême in France, and one in Paris. So there's quite a few coming up.
0: Really, you are quite busy. That sounds to me like a very good reason for me to try to get to Europe this summer.
1: Good idea. Yeah. Well, particularly Venice. It's a lovely city anyway, so if you don't enjoy the show, you can always have a good time going around the canals. So that's what I'm up to, mostly. Apart from that, I'm also doing... I just finished working on a record with a friend of mine called Michael Brook. He's a Canadian musician. He worked with John Hassel and a Canadian band called Martha and the Muffins.
0: Daniel Lenoir produced them in the first place, too.
1: That's right, yes. Well, Daniel is also on this record that I just mentioned, Michael's record.
0: There's some wonderful music
1: on my brother's record, which I've just finished putting a few touches to.
0: Well, now this brings me to a question. When we had Apollo, and there was Daniel Lanois there as on music for Film Volume 2, and there was Roger Eno, whom we assumed was your brother, but and now you've confirmed that.
1: My brother and I, there's 11 years difference in our age. He's the younger.
0: And is that why he just recently appeared on the tapes and things, on the records? Has he just come into music now?
1: No, there's no special reason for that. He is a musician and has been for a long, long time. He began playing things when he was 8 or 9, and then he was in the same brass band that my uncle and grandfather and great-grandfather were all members of. He's a proper musician, you see. He plays things properly, not like me. And he studied euphonium and piano, and he did a degree in music at a music college in England, and began composing his own material and playing publicly and so on. And there was just a point where his abilities seemed useful to me. So initially I asked him to work with me so that he would work as a performer. You know, I would say, can you play this for me? And sing something to him, get a sound on the synthesizer, and he would play that for me. But recently his own compositions have started to surface, and those look really interesting too.
0: And is he working on keyboards?
1: Yes, on this record he is, though he does play other things as well.
0: Does it have a title yet?
1: No, it doesn't, but it might be called A Place in the Wilderness.
0: And do we know when that might be coming out?
1: Well, that just depends on one thing, which is the cover isn't done yet. So I should think the cover will be done in a couple of weeks, so the record should be out by early July or something like that.
0: What sort of keyboards are interesting to you these days? I saw a demonstration of Herbie Hancock showing how one uses the, you know, just a brief snippet of the possibility of Fairlights, and I was quite struck by it. And I wonder what sort of equipment you're... And Robert Fripp, in that article I mentioned earlier, was talking about, you know, the state-of-the-art in keyboards and various synthesizers and technology. And I wonder what it is that's... which technology is interesting to you these days?
1: Well, funnily enough, the technologies that interest me are as much mechanical as electronic. Whilst recognizing the really extraordinary technical achievement that Fairlights and Synclaviers and so on represent, I'm actually not that interested in working with them. I like simple instruments. I always have done. You know, I've always used very simple synthesizers, actually. And I prefer them because I don't particularly care to be faced with limitless possibilities. You know, like I enjoy an electric guitar because an electric guitar has maybe 6 good sounds and then a few variations of it. I prefer slightly more constrained situations. I'm sure if someone gave me a Fairlight and I was shut in a room with it for a week, I would get excited about it, but I'm not unexcited about the things that I already work with, so I haven't really worked with it that much.
0: You have a tendency to be able to pull the maximum possible out of. I would imagine you with a cardboard box would produce some amazing sounds. Well, I'm always drawn to, you know, for example, the little African thumb pianos, the Sansa. There's a Francis Baby record that it's astounding to me. An African thumb piano, you want to talk about non-musicians, that's the only instrument I can play and have it sound
1: nice
0: like anything. Oh, they're great fun, but I'm always impressed by the extraordinary music, the complexity and the texture and the richness that can be produced from it when it's in the hands of someone who's a master of it. And you're certainly a master of a studio. It's always very enlightening. You've got a terrifically unorthodox approach to using a studio. That's brought out really nicely in your notion of the studio as a compositional tool. There's some very interesting ideas in that article about bending and shaping things with not just available technology, but something else I think that you're widely admired for, your ability to look at things from a non-modal point of view. You don't look at, you tend to come to things with a very fresh perspective, and that produces a fresh sound that I think is always real interesting.
1: Thank you for those comments. Yes, I think one of the most interesting ways to approach any technology actually is not to read the handbook and to maintain that mental attitude of not reading the handbook. Now, I use that as a kind of metaphor for an approach. Of course, you can read the handbook. But it's very important to realize that any kind of machine is always designed for a historical function. It's designed to do something that people already understand and to do it better than it was possible to do it before. But nearly always, the real strength of a technology is that it in itself opens up a possibility that didn't exist before. And that possibility is not usually just a modification of an existing process, but it is a new process. Consequently, recording, you know, until quite recently, the whole accent of technical development in recording was to make more and more hi-fi recordings. So the sense was that the function of the studio was to give you fidelity, you know, to make a faithful reproduction of a performance. Well, of course, this isn't really how many people make records now. Classical records might be like that, but most other records aren't.
0: Well, no, that's...
1: Sorry.
0: Go ahead.
1: So the studio is a place where and from which music is made. And as soon as you have that notion, then forget about high fidelity, forget about anything. Think about sound, you know. It's a place for developing texture. And texture is the thing that pop music has given to music more than any other innovation. You know, when you speak to a musicologist, I had an argument with someone last week who was a classical musicologist. And she said, well, you know, there's nothing new in pop music. Every compositional idea was quite familiar by the time of, say, Stravinsky. And every melodic idea goes back to 1720 or something like this. And in everything she said, she was right, except that what popular music has done, or electronic music in general, if you like, is introduced a whole new currency into the musical vocabulary, which is sound texture. This is something you really couldn't play with very much before the recording studio. You know, you were working, it was like having a paint box where you couldn't

0: Contralto or whatever. Now you're in a position where you can design your own colours musically. It's an amazing breakthrough. It makes it a new art form, actually.
1: Well, you also made the point in that New Music America lecture that the ability, the invention of tape and its ancillary processes that go with it has made it possible to take music out of a temporal situation and put it into a spatial situation. You're not limited to what goes on at that moment, but you can preserve it and play with it and change
0: That's
1: it
0: right.
1: around, which is certainly
0: right.
1: something
0: well,
1: you've done.
0: It's a very interesting notion because it makes music, when you're working on it, into a plastic art. It's no longer a temporal and ephemeral thing. I mean, imagine the difference between Beethoven, well, he's not a good example because he was deaf, but say Mozart, writing a piece of music and never actually being able to hear that until he finally had put the whole orchestra together, when it was probably too late to do anything significant about changing it. So there's an extremely slow feedback loop between conception and execution in that situation.
1: But now, is Mozart a real good example in that? Because he purportedly did have the ability to hear those things.
0: So they say, but I think that's why I'm going to say a terrible thing now, which would be very unpopular. I think that's why his music is so absolutely tedious, that he probably did think he could hear the whole thing in his head. I agree with Salieri in the film, who said too many notes. I think his music, apart from the slower pieces that he wrote, I think he's a show-off, you know, and I've never been very impressed by him for that reason. And I think it's quite interesting if you think there are three areas in which you have child prodigies. There's chess, mathematics, and classical music. Those are the only three areas that I know of where you have children of four or six being able to do things that seem to belong to much older people, you know, that show a real maturity of understanding or a maturity of technical understanding. The reason I believe that it happens in those three areas is because they're all very, very simply describable areas. It's possible to... A chess match is a series of very discrete moves, a series of discrete situations. They don't fade into one another. You know, you don't have a situation where the bishop is kind of on the line between two squares. It's either in one square or it's in the next. Similarly, mathematics at that kind of level is to do with discrete intervals. And classical music is too. And it's interesting to me that you do not have child prodigy painters or sculptors or any of the arts that have continuous surfaces in them. Continuous gradations. And I think the nature of classical music, of course this is a very sweeping generalization, I realize that people would be ringing up and saying this is absolute nonsense, but as a sweeping generalization I'd say the nature of classical music is that it is such that you could think you hear it all in your head, because it's a series of distinct conditions taken by a series of distinct instruments. You know, the clarinet in classical music is like the bishop in chess, if you like. Well, modern music isn't like that at all, because an electric guitar isn't one instrument. It's a thousand different instruments. You know, the electric guitar that Jimi Hendrix played isn't the same instrument as the thing that Robert Fripp plays or the thing that Ozzy Osbourne plays, if you like. So we now have a situation that is much more fluid and is to do with subtle gradations between a few nodal points that might be isolated.
1: Well, that's an interesting point, because it's kind of the suggestion of the notion of the difference between digital and analog.
0: Yes, that's right.
1: As modes of thinking, and also as it relates particularly in the way

0: that you would deal with things, the notion of, and this was something I was going to ask you about, when you talked about high fidelity in terms of reproduction of music or a sound, there's a lot of talk about the nature of digital recording and whether or not it's actually natural, whether it's in some subtle, unconscious way, tedious and tiresome. And it brings you back to that notion of discrete steps as opposed to the curve, that stage in calculus you get to when the steps are infinitely small and yet not still a curve. And to me, it seems that with the exception of crystals, nature is built on flowing lines, on what I like to think of as analog lines. And I wonder about what you think about digital recording, compact disc, the laser disc players and such, and where you see any of that going.
1: Well, I share with you exactly the same sense that digital sampling is in some way unnatural. It is not analogous to the way that the brain works. At least I don't think it is. Maybe the brain does work that way, but we don't know about that yet.
0: Well, I think the brain works in discrete little bursts of firing, but I'm not convinced yet that it's digital.
1: Yes. The nervous system certainly works in the way you described it.
0: It reaches thresholds
1: and then crosses them, and there's an impulse is generated.
0: But then we get to that interesting interface of brain-mind. Which is always...
1: Yes, well, how does this one work? We don't really know, I think, at the moment. I don't, anyway.
0: I think I just decided that the brain is digital and the mind is analog. That's my new theory for the year.
1: Yes, in fact, it's interesting... It's interesting to me that my response to digital as a listener is, yes, it sounds really nice, you know. Compact discs really do sound impressive. And the F1... digital recording system, the Sony thing, is fantastic. It's a great asset, particularly in the way I work with, you know, I'm constantly dumping things onto tapes and then putting them back into other pieces and so on. Well, with analog, I was always struggling against build-up of noise doing that. That doesn't happen with digital. But I wonder... One always wonders whether there are elements beyond the obvious range of hearing that make a difference to one's perception of music. For instance, you know, I can't hear, for example, above about 17 or 18 kilohertz, but I believe that if changes are made to a sound in the range that I can't hear, say 20 kilohertz, I believe that I notice a difference in the sound. Now, is this an illusion or is it not? And of course, digital assumes that you don't notice differences in this high sampling rate that they have.
0: Well, that seems to be a pretty blinded assumption to me, just right off the bat, because physically, you could certainly do studies. I mean, there's a whole new system now for breaking up kidney stones with very, very low-level sound waves, very intense, low-frequency sound waves.
1: Mm-hmm.
0: So it may be that compact disc players will dissolve
1: break
0: our innards.
1: Kidney stones. At last, so. The use for them.
0: Well, this will put Motley Crue and Rat to good effect in some way, shape, or form. Let me ask you a question about that. You're working in a studio now, and is all the sound that you're working on related to the installations and the video projects that you're doing?
1: Yes, pretty much. I'm working on a film soundtrack at the moment as well.
0: Ah, do we know the film yet?
1: For a film called Marie that will come out in September or something like that. It's a film starring Sissy Spacek.
0: Well, your debut into actual films with the prophecy theme in Dune was pretty impressive.
1: Oh, thank you.

0: Now, you've described yourself before as a film goer. Have you seen any good movies lately? Obviously, you saw Amadeus and you agreed with the characterization of Wolfie as a bit much.
1: The film really annoyed me.
0: Really?
1: Really annoyed me. God, I was annoyed. I don't know why. Maybe I wasn't in a good mood that night. I'm very easy to please at the cinema, but that thing got on my nerves no end.
0: It was very long.
1: I guess I'm a snob.
0: How so?
1: Well,
0: in terms of that movie.
1: First of all, I'm not sympathetic to Mozart very much.
0: Mm-hmm.
1: I really do think there's kind of pomposity about him that I don't like somehow. Now, I just have a blind spot for him. That's all it is, I think. I know some slow movements by him that I really like very much, but on the whole, I could go quite happily through my life without ever hearing another piece of Mozart.

This is Snap on KCRW Santa Monica at 89.9 FM, fresh air for Southern California. I'm Deirdre O'Donohue, and tonight we're celebrating Brian Eno's birthday. He was born Brian Peter George Saint Jean de Baptiste de La Salle Eno on May 15th, 1948, in Woodbridge, England. The second child of a family of what would be four, himself, his brother Roger, who we've heard will be having an album coming out this summer, and two sisters who are semi-musicians, not either the musician that he designates Roger as nor the non-musician, as he calls himself. Why he continues to describe himself as a non-musician, I don't know. He certainly is one of the more interesting of musical and studio technical experimentalists that have come along in quite a while, and it's fun to be able to present this show every year. The two pieces we just heard, we heard the long segment of interview and then a piece called M386 from one of the editions of Music for Film, Volume 1, which came out. That was the one that was in the boxed set on the original album. The piece in that position on the LP was called Alternative 3. Apparently it didn't make it in the final mix. And then a piece called There Is Nobody, which is interesting to me because it points up Brian Eno's attitude toward using and reusing pieces of music and ideas, in that very same piece shows up very strongly in a musical composition that he did with the group Cluster in Germany, the composition called Die Bunge, or however one pronounces that in German. I pronounce my name Deirdre O'Donohue, and I have an invitation for some of you in that Theater West is presenting Small Town Blues right now in rotating repertory through June 1st. It's a little theater, but a fun one. It's located at 3333 Cahuenga Boulevard. And Small Town Blues has got three little playlets in it on a variety of subjects. There's one called Tufa Monroe that looks at the inside of small town life. There's another one called Innocence of Summer, a melodrama about coming of age in a small southern town. And Verdigris, a piece described as having both tragic and funny qualities. For more information about Small Town Blues at Theater West, you could phone the theater at 851-4839. If you'd like to attend a performance 1 week from tonight, Wednesday, May 22nd, Small Town Blues at the Theater West, you can give us a call at 450-3524. And the first five pairs of callers will receive a pair of tickets, compliments of Snap and KCRW, fresh air for Southern California. I've made reference to the fact that Brian Eno developed ambient music, and I think that it really is fair to give him the credit for doing that. He's written a number of different pieces. Brian Eno is not only wonderful musically, he speaks fabulously, but he writes very well, very precise notations of what it is he means to say. And he's given us a number of different definitions of what it is he's trying to do with this concept of ambient music and what he's developing. And on one of the albums in 1978, on the back of it, you'll find this little paragraph, which notes that an ambience is defined as an atmosphere or a surrounding influence, a tint. My intention is to produce original pieces ostensibly, but not exclusively, for particular times and situations, with a view to building up a small but versatile catalog of environmental music suited to a wide variety of moods and atmospheres. One of the most interesting of his installations, of course, is the music for airports that was first presented, I believe, at the airport in Minneapolis a couple of years ago, and you'll find it at LaGuardia Airport in New York as well. And Brian Eno has also worked on a soundtrack for the film, the NASA film, that's being produced by a number of people, the soundtrack to Apollo, which are original footages of human beings landing on the moon. And as he mentioned, a number of video installations that are a combination of visuals and sounds. The concept of ambience, some people regard it as, it's been called New Age Muzak or whatever, but I don't think that's really appropriate. You could write it off kind of easily if you wanted to, but on the other hand, there's a very strong power and an ability of the ambient music to move you either to a place or to allow you to imagine a place that might be more pleasant
or certainly different than where you are. I think he does it quite well. And from the On Land album, which has very mystical overtones to me, we're going to listen to a piece called Clearing. It's the album he entitles Ambient 4. This is Brian Eno as we celebrate his birthday tonight on Snap.

0: When we were talking earlier, we were talking about digital and analog, and you used as an example the clarinet as an instrument in a classical orchestra that serves a particular purpose and function, and we talked about the nature of classical music. And I'm wondering about modern classical composers of the 20th century that are interesting to you, anywhere from Stravinsky to Philip Glass.
1: Well, Stravinsky, very good starting point, actually. I like him very much. I've been listening to him a lot recently, particularly the later work, his neo-Bach period. I like that very much. Shostakovich, I like a lot too. Satie, for quite different reasons. Webern, Steve Reich is another one.
0: And how about Philip Glass?
1: Well, I liked Philip. Well, he was really a big influence on me at one point, actually. I went to a concert by him in, 1969, 68 perhaps, in London at the Royal College of Art. And it was an extraordinary concert, four electric organs, and then four other electric instruments, electric viola, saxophone, I think. And it was in a small room and was very, very loud. Mm. And that concert made a very big impression on me. Since, for the last 3 or 4 years, I haven't been listening so much to him because I'm not expecting to hear anything new there. That's not so much a criticism, you know. It's quite fitting that artists should develop an approach and then should have the luxury of enjoying it for a few years.

0: You know, I think when you're doing things that you really like, you don't punch time cards.
1: Oh, I've got a terribly crackly line again. Hold on, let me bang my phone.
0: Okay.
1: That's better.
0: I like the way you deal with things. That's nice.
1: It's the only way you can deal with English telephones.

0: Are there any groups on the pop scene or the avant pop scene that appeal to you or that you're thinking about doing work with?
1: I have to think quite hard about that. There's one group who I was quoted as saying, I think they're the best group in the world, which is a bit premature because I've never heard them yet.
0: A bit premature.
1: Somebody described to me what they did, and it sounded really, really interesting. And I think I'm going to like them. And that's a group called Man Jumping.
0: And are they from England?
1: Yes, they are.
0: What does Man Jumping sound like? Or what was the description that was given to you that made you feel they were going to be very interesting?
1: Well, I don't know what they sound like. Still, I still haven't heard them. But the description was of a large group. There's a core of 5 people, but they sometimes perform, I've heard, with from 20 to 50 people. And it's rather like rounds. Do you know what rounds are? I don't know if you have them in America.
0: I don't think so. Oh, rounds. I know what you mean. Yes, of course.
1: Yes, where one person sings a line, then the next person picks up, and the third person picks up.
0: So there are several different
1: lines going at once.
0: That sounds kind of like your video shows.
1: Yes, it does.
0: Where things are a little bit, not exactly like, but along those lines. Yeah, as children, we did Row, Row, Row Your Boat, was the song.
1: Oh, yes, that's right.
0: That we always did.
1: That's the impression I have about this group, that there's a kind of systems approach to the music, which sounds interesting.
0: It does. I've got all my sources who help me find music are looking for Man Jumping actively this week.
1: Oh, good. Well, send me one.
0: As soon as I find it, I'll send you a tape or information on where to find it.

I'm glad you're with us tonight for the 4th annual Brian Eno birthday celebration on Snap on KCRW. My name is Deirdre O'Donohue, and I'm the one who puts this all together. That stretch of music began with a piece called A Clearing from Brian Eno's Ambient 4 album, which was also subtitled On Land. And the back of that album cover features an interesting paragraph about Brian Eno's attitude toward ambient music, but also a description of how to set up an ambient speaker system that's very useful, I believe, as well. We had Spirits Drifting from Another Green World, Mata, which appears on two albums, on the Apollo soundtrack and also Music for Film Volume 2, Silver Morning from the Apollo soundtrack, a rare live performance by Brian Eno of Somber Reptiles from the 801 Live album. He worked with his friend Phil Manzanera, Once Upon a Time of Roxy Music, and gave us that live rendition. He does not much care for performing live, and it has not happened in quite some time, particularly as his music has drifted more toward the ambient and the more reserved sort of sound. Delta Rain Dream from an exquisite album that Brian Eno did with John Hassell called Possible Musics. Some comments by Eno on modern composers he enjoys. The Great Pretender from the album Taking Tiger Mountain by Strategy. I have always loved, they're not crickets, but the cricket sound at the end there, that from his third solo album. And then Brian Eno dealing with the British telephone, much as we do that in Santa Monica here a lot with General Telephone. Strong Flashes of Light from the Rarities EP from the boxed set. Some comments about a group called Man Jumping that I'm still actively looking for. And then Come With Us from his exquisite collaborative effort with David Byrne called My Life in the Bush of Ghosts, the name of which album is taken from a wonderful book by Amos Tutuola, who has been described as the African Lewis Carroll. In that particular book, My Life in the Bush of Ghosts, is the African Alice in Wonderland. Anything by the man is it's a wonderful, wonderful sense of a fantasy and movement away from this particular plane that we tend to spend most of our time on. I recommend the album and the book, or any book by Amos Tutuola that you can get your hands on. And I recommend also a number of other shows on KCRW which feature music of this sort. I would like to direct you to a number of them at the moment. David Cloud, for modern composers, classical composers of the 20th century, does a wonderful show on Saturday evenings called The Classical Beat, followed by Mara Zulitka and Music of the Spheres, which may be the hippest show on radio anywhere these days. And then Brent Wilcox with FRGK, Funny Rock God Knows. Sunday morning you will find a very, very wonderful show called Discrete Music, which is hosted by Dean Suzuki. It's got a Brian Eno song as a theme, and Dean has been doing a wonderful job of producing a Sunday morning show of farther out, experimental sort of music that is a wonderful way to wake up. I've been doing it and enjoying it. So those are some other possibilities that exist here on KCRW. You might also want to check out Jeff Gans and Sound System on Saturday afternoons between noon and 2. And I'm going to continue a tradition within a tradition as we have developed these Brian Eno birthday celebrations. It has come to pass that each year I have played one of the variations, of the three variations on the canon in D major by Johann Pachelbel. The album was released in 1975 on Brian Eno's own Obscure record label. He gave quite a bit of impetus to a number of experimental composers in the mid-1970s through his label. This particular variation, actually all three of them, are performed by the Cockpit Ensemble, conducted by Gavin Bryars, who also helped arrange the pieces, recorded September 12, 1975 at Trident Studios. Brian Eno describes on the back of this particular album how it was that ambient music came into being, and he comments that, since I have always preferred making plans to executing them, I have gravitated toward situations and systems that, once set into operation, could create music with little or no intervention on my part. And he remarks that in January of 75,
He had an accident. I was not seriously hurt, he says, but I was confined to bed in a stiff and static position. My friend Judy Nylon visited me and brought me a record of 18th century harp music. After she had gone, and with some considerable difficulty, I put on the record. Having laid down, I realized that the amplifier was set at an extremely low level and that one channel of the stereo had failed completely. Since I hadn't the energy to get up and improve matters, the record played on almost inaudibly. This presented what was for me a new way of hearing music, as part of the ambience of the environment, just as the color of the light and the sound of the rain were parts of that ambience. It is for this reason that I suggest listening to the piece at comparatively low levels, even to the extent that it frequently falls below the threshold of audibility. One of the interesting things to do, particularly with Brian Eno's recent work, is to listen to it at a variety of different volumes, and you will find that there are dozens and dozens of pieces of music in there. I'm Deirdre O'Donohue. This is going to be the brutal ardor of the three variations on the canon in D major by Johann Pachelbel, by Brian Eno, on SNAP as we celebrate his birthday.

0: Have you heard the new album by Prince yet?
1: No, I haven't.
0: This is very interesting because a couple of other friends of mine have had the same reaction as well. There's a lot of press coming. It came out very unheralded. Mm-hmm. But then once the writers began writing about it, they began saying that both the cover and the music were very much like Sgt. Pepper, very strongly influenced by the Beatles of that era. Mm-hmm. And I think if I hadn't read the reviews, I wouldn't have thought that at all, because the immediate notion that came to my mind the first time I listened to it was, Beatles, hell, this sounds like Eno.
1: Does it really?
0: Well, there's certainly some... Well, I wondered if... First I said, no, that can't be, and I pulled the needle back and listened again and said, no doubt about it, absolutely, from around the era of Another Green World, and then through to the film sort of sounds, and a couple of other people, including a fellow here who does reviews, came into the studio on Thursday night and said, you know, this new Prince really reminds me of Eno. So I'm not alone, yeah.
1: Good gracious, does that mean that I have soul, or does that mean that Prince doesn't have any?
0: I think it means that he has taste. And that your influence is even more all-pervasive and ubiquitous than you're even aware of.
1: I think it must be. Well, I must say I quite like Prince, despite the heckling of most of my friends.

Hola, happy birthday, Brian Eno. That's a piece from the Rarities EP. It's also available on the EG anthology called First Edition, Seven Deadly Fins. A little bit of Brian Eno talking about Prince, not yet remembered from the collaborative album he did with Harold Budd entitled The Plateaus of Mirror, and the Brutal Ardor variation on the Canon in D Major by Johann Pachelbel, and also a little tiny piece that is in German, so I won't pronounce, but Cluster and Eno, Möbius and Rodelius, on one of the collaborative efforts they did. My name is Deirdre O'Donohue. It's been great fun doing this show tonight. The interview, by the way, I should mention a couple of people asked, is quite recent. It took place about 10 days ago. I guess it was a week ago Monday. So the video shows that he referred to are current. They are happening in Europe if you're going over there. This summer, you should by all means try and see them. I was reminded that there is a videotape of Brian Eno pieces available. I don't have a VCR, so I don't even think about those things. But Rhino Records has it, either for sale or for rent. So you might want to do that. And you might want to stay around, because it's a very good show coming up right now. It's Late Night Notes with Mark Bittler here on KCRW Santa Monica. At 89.9 FM, we are fresh air for Southern California. Thanks, all of you, for coming along and being part of the 4th Annual Brian Eno Birthday Celebration on Snap. As always, it was very tricky trying to figure out a mere 2 hours worth of this man's music. He's an exceptional, exceptional, inventive, imaginative person who is helping us to stretch the boundaries, not only of music, but of all of the things that we know. And I'm awfully glad that he was born on May 15th, 1948. I hope you will stay tuned for Mark Bittler and Late Night Notes, and I hope you'll come back for the next edition of Snap on KCRW tomorrow night at 10.

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1: Talk later, music now. I'm Froggy O'Donohue. It's Snap.

It's Snap 669 on a Monday night, the 23rd of May, 1988. I'm Deirdre O'Donohue, and that brand new song from Marty Wilson Piper of The Church, I dedicate to Johnette Napolitano. It's called She's King. The LP, it's actually not an LP, it is a CD only. It's a Ryko disc, and it's very good value for money, because in addition to, no wait, let me see exactly how many new songs you get. You get 10 new songs, no, more than that. I lost my glasses about a month before I went to England, and then I squinted for that month and then the 2 weeks in England, and I came back and found an old utility pair that I used to have when I worked in Century City, where to deal with the fluorescent lights, I had them tinted with kind of a pink. So I've been dealing with my daytimes at my desk and my nighttimes with my books with these pink tinted glasses. And much as I like looking at the world through rose colored glasses, when you do it for too long at a stretch, it makes you weird. So I can't see a thing now, and I keep trying to get to the eye doctor to get a new pair of glasses, and it's not working. A lot of new songs from Marty Wilson Piper on this Ryko Disc CD, as well as almost half of his premier solo album called In Reflections. Definitely he's picked the cream of the crop. So this is, I can't see a thing. Anyway, it's fun new stuff from Marty Wilson Piper, who is the lead guitarist with The Church, and an interesting character, because this boy is not only drop-dead good-looking and a fabulous guitar player, but you can sit and talk Cocteau and Kandinsky with him. It's the kind of band The Church is. So Art Attack, new from Marty Wilson Piper, She's King, dedicated to Johnette Napolitano, and that's a tease. I'm going to tell you something in a minute. Just before that, Tones on Tail, which was the intermediate group between Bauhaus and Love and Rockets, from the album Pop. We heard Real Life from Lloyd Cole and the Commotions, brand new for them, and they are doing fine stuff right now. That song, Lonely Mile, you will find on the back of a new EP called From the Hip. Import only, available as a 7-inch, a 12-inch, and a CD. I recommend the 12-inch or the CD. Ziggy Marley did We Propose from the Conscious Party album. That is wonderful. That's all I can say about it. And Patti Smith, who simply by being is wonderful. Ask the Angels from the Radio Ethiopia album was what we heard. We will, in about a month, be hearing lots of brand new Patti Smith. Somebody teased me with like little 30-second sound bites of songs over the telephone, played off like a ghetto blaster in an office. That was the degree of sound quality and the quantity that I got. And I'll tell you what, it's okay. Patti's back. From the entire Church, Marty Wilson Piper, Steve Kilby, Richard Plug, and Peter Kappas, we heard Blood Money from the new Crayfish album. From the Wild Seeds, a great band out of Austin, Texas, new album for them called Mud, Lies, and Shame, and a song called I'm Sorry, I Can't Rock You All Night Long. Mighty Lemon Drops, as they performed live on Snap, May 12th, 1988. This band is going to be at the Palace tomorrow night. You are crazy if you miss it. They were the ones who did, as they did it here in the studio. I couldn't believe it when it was happening. The medley of the Rolling Stones song Paint It Black and their own first big song in England, Like an Angel. I'm really excited about the show. Tomorrow night, Mighty Lemon Drops at the Palace. You're simply foolish if you're not there. And coming into town to the Roxy on Friday, June 3rd, so a week from Friday, the Sugar Cubes with Delicious Demon from their new album, Life's Too Good. Life's kind of grand from moment to moment, isn't it? I never know what to expect from it, but I'm always giving it a tip of my hat. There's some very interesting thoughts that are occurring to me about the nature of the political and the social process that are going on right now, particularly fueled by an article that occurred in last Tuesday, in May 17th issue of the LA Times, by Claude Brown, who was the fellow in 1965 who was the author of Manchild in the Promised Land. I'm not going to get into that right now, but it's been affecting me deeply, as have a couple of recent incidents and just observations of the nature of the violence, of the carelessness, of the thoughtlessness, and the ugliness that exists in our culture right now. And it's a poser, I'll tell you that. And I was struck by a quote from Leonard Cohen in the May 6th article that he did with Christine McKenna in the LA Weekly. And this was the line he said, "I think people should keep their hands off the old Gipper, because it's a real alibi to pin the psychic distress of America on Ronald Reagan. That's a habit of the body politic that should be broken, this notion that these guys are responsible for our interior predicament. It's a nice idea.
if only it were true. End of quote. Leonard Cohen, I think, definitely hitting it on the head and some food for thought, as he always provides, and blissfully so in this new album of his, which is called I'm Your Man. He's definitely mine. He's the champ. He's tops. He's Leonard Cohen on Snap on KCRW.

That Petrol Emotion live on Snap, actually not live as they were on Snap last October, but from a tape that I got when I was over in England. V2, their second single. I love that band. Four Irish guys and Steve Mack from Seattle, Washington, the lead vocalist there, along with Kieran McLaughlin, Raymond O'Gorman, and the fabulous O'Neill brothers who were formerly in the Undertones, Sean O'Neill and Damien O'Neill. Hot band, That Petrol Emotion, V2, live. Just before that, a song for Jim Mankey's birthday. Jim Mankey of Concrete Blonde is having one. I bow my head to the universe and say thanks for giving us him. Jimi Hendrix Experience, recorded live at Winterland in October of 1968 from the Ryko Disc CD that was released last year. Manic Depression is a frustrating mess. Happy birthday, Jim. Keep doing it. Just before that, from Gary Clale's Tackhead Sound System, the new album called Tackhead Tape Time, we heard Hard Left, and they're coming into town in June, I believe, into the Palace, but I don't recall right offhand. Before that, it was Horseland. They're coming into the Palace on Tuesday, June 14th. Yay! Is that it? Is that it, David? I think that's it. Tuesday, June 14th for Tackhead at the Palace. Horseland, just before that, which features one of the fellows from Red Guitars with a new single called Love Dies Again, from Terrence Trent D'Arby, who was once upon a time simply a child of Snap and is now a child of the entire United States of America, and I'm glad. Sign Your Name, which is a song you will find on his first album, Introducing the Hardline, according to Terrence Trent D'Arby, and also on a 12-inch single that he has out. And Leonard Cohen starting things off with Ain't No Cure for Love from the album I'm Your Man. This is a treat from Snap on KCRW Santa Monica. I'm Deirdre O'Donohue, and this is a world premiere and a world exclusive from the band that, well, Jeanette and I were figuring this out, but we had June 22nd as a Friday. These are two women who are not in good shape when it comes to dealing with things like numbers, calendars, clocks, etc. June 22nd is actually a Wednesday, so either the 22nd of June, a Wednesday night, or the 24th of June, a Friday night, I'm going to have to confer with her. Concrete Blonde are going to come back in here and play for you, and this is something they just recorded about a month and a half ago in Sydney, Australia. Wonderful, wonderful cover of a Jimi Hendrix tune from a fabulous band, Concrete Blonde on Snap.

0: Replacements wrapping up Snap for this Monday night. I love that line in there. Ooh, if you knew how I felt now, you wouldn't act so adult now. Only Paul Westerberg could write that. I'm JoJo O'Donohue, right off the bat, saying thanks to David Weaver for letting me leak into his late night notes time so I could finish out that set as I heard it in my tiny little head. Starting off with Concrete Blonde, Jeanette Napolitano. God, she's just the best. One swell lady. All of Concrete Blonde, Harry Rushacroft, who's a dude, and Jim Mankey, who's a birthday boy, who will be here on Snap performing live late in June, a version of Jimi Hendrix's Castles Made of Sand. Somewhere Jimi Hendrix is and is smiling from some recordings that they just completed down in Sydney, Australia a couple months ago. And then Midnight Oil from that part of the world, who are returning to our part of the world Friday, July 2nd, to the John Anson Ford Theater. Then Prefab Sprout with The Golden Cough, The Railway Children, great new album, second for Gary Newby and his gang. Song called Somewhere South of the LP is titled Recurrence. From the Stranglers' Dreamtime album, we heard Always the Sun. Then Mighty Lemon Drops as they performed live on Snap, that version of Closer to You. Palace, tomorrow night, you're crazy if you're not there. This is one happening, jumping, exciting rock and roll band. Mighty Lemon Drops, Paul Marsh on the vocals, and David Newton playing that blissful guitar. I'm going to be there dancing, as I am when I always listen to Pierce Turner, a record. It's Only a Long Way Across. The man is truly, truly a gentleman, a fine poet, and a lovely singer from Wexford, Ireland, and now living out of New York. Orange Colored Sun was the piece that we heard. And then The Replacements with Kiss Me on the Bus. I've got to do a couple quick things here to tell you. Wednesday night, I won't be able to tell you this because it happens at 8 p.m. sharp at the Cooperage for free at UCLA. Got that? Free 8 p.m. Wednesday at the Coop at UCLA. Savage Republic and Drowning Pool. Bruce Leisher and his Savage Republic gang, don't miss it. They haven't performed live around here for a while, and you sure can't beat the price. And also, I want to let you know that Clannad, that Celtic band, is going to be at the Wiltern Theater on Friday, June 3rd. And the Wiltern, of course, is at the corner of Wilshire and Western in L.A., and tickets are available through Ticketmaster or the theater box office. Clannad's album, Sirius, is now on compact disc, and I have five of those to give away to the first five of you who call 213-450-3524 and convince David McKinney that you should have them. And I thank David McKinney extensively for coming in and helping me out tonight. So five of you who haven't won gifts from KCRW in the last month will receive a copy of the Clannad Sirius CD, compliments of Snap and KCRW Santa Monica, a community service of Santa Monica College at 89.9 FM and National Public Radio for most of Southern California. Again, thanks to David Weaver. Welcome back, David, from your vacation. It's nice to have you back here on Monday Night Late Night Notes. We go away tomorrow night. I'm going to be at the Palace tomorrow night, stomping with the Mighty Lemon Drops. What an exciting band. I love them. Can you imagine them and the church together on that tour in Texas? God, I'm really tempted to play hooky. I won't. David's coming up. He'll take real good care of you until 3 a.m. here. I'll catch you again on Wednesday night with another edition of Snap. Thanks, Jeanette.
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In the background, Van Dyke Parks' lovely arrangement of George Gershwin's Lullaby from Brian Wilson's album Orange Crate Art.

I'm Tom Schnabel. We have music from Angela McCluskey and Madeline Peru, two wonderful divas. Also, new music from a fabulous fado artist named Christina Bronco, a wonderful new album from her. Music from Ryuichi Sakamoto and David Sylvian, a Charles Webster remix of a Ghanaian artist named Sekou Bambino. Music from Terry Thornton, from Joe Zawinul and Wayne Shorter. Music from Tom Waits and Maury Conte. Music from Nona Gay and lots of others in today's show. We're going to begin with a classic, music written by Nelson Riddle for the Route 66 television program, here performed by the wonderful, unfortunately, the late Terry Thornton. I'm Tom Schnabel. Welcome to Cafe LA.

Dead and Lovely is the name of the song from Tom Waits' Real Gone. That's his latest record. It's on Epitaph Records. Before that, a couple of sort of lifestyle-type CDs. This one is called Hotel Cost by Stefan Pampugnac, and we heard Slow Train in the Black of Night. My thanks to Benjamin Labrov for turning me on to this European release. Same thing for Siddhartha, Spirit of Buddha Bar, Volume 2. We heard the Charles Webster remix of Sekou Bambino's Découragé. Sekou Bambino is an artist from Guinea. He was the lead singer with Bembeya Jazz, now out on his own. We began with a classic of Terry Thornton, the Route 66 theme from Nelson Riddle. This reissue of this rare Columbia side is called Terry Thornton Sings Open Highway. I'm Tom Schnabel, delighted to be with you on this beautiful fall day. We'll have a great giveaway coming up in not too long on a big show at the Hollywood Bowl from Seal, Zap Mama, Michael Franti, and Van Hunt and De La Soul. It doesn't get much better than that. We have music from Angela McCluskey, her great new album, new music from Christina Bronco, and much, much more. In the next set, we'll be listening to the still my favorite CD from Armenian, really the superstar of Armenian music. His name is Javan Gasparian. Still my favorite record of his is I Will Not Be Sad in This World, which Brian Eno discovered years ago and saw to it that this obscure Melodia LP was put out in the States. Unfortunately, it's out of print. After that, we'll listen to music from Charles Webster, guy associated with Massive Attack. He has a new solo album of piano music. We'll turn after that to a beautiful but controversial album when it came out, got a scathing review in the New York Times, which I thought was completely out to lunch, Wayne Shorter's High Life, and we'll cap the set with a partner of Wayne Shorter in Weather Report, Joe Zawinul. I'm Tom Schnabel. It's Cafe LA.

the distinctive sound of Joe Zawinul, Zawinul Syndicate. The piece is called Barefoot Beauty. Sabine Kabongo is the vocalist. Faces and Places is the name of it. It's his latest CD, Joe Zawinul. His partner in Weather Report before that, Wayne Shorter, with High Life, title track from his album on Verve Records. Music from Craig Armstrong, a new album of Piano Works, lovely piece called First Waltz. We began with the astonishing sound of Javon Gasparian, a duduk player from, of course, Armenia. Duduk is the signature instrument of Armenia, same way that a bandoneon is the classic instrument of the tango.

We're going to listen to an assortment of divas with new CDs out in the next set of music. Actually, the first CD is not quite new, but there's a nice version of Baby. You might know the song. It was written by Caetano Veloso for Gal Costa. Bebel Gilberto sings it on her new album. This is a live version with strings that I like as well. It's called Gal Canta. Caetano, Gal sings Caetano. After that, music of Angela McCluskey, The Things We Do, Madeline Peru from her brand new album, Careless Love, and a Chico Buarque track, the great Brazilian poet, sung by a Fado artist named Cristina Branco. Let's begin with music of Caetano Veloso, sung by Gal Costa, here at KCRW's Cafe LA.

Very dramatic version of a Chico Buarque song called My Love. Chico Buarque is the Shakespeare of Brazilian songwriters, considered by many to be that. Cristina Branco is a fado singer from Portugal. Her new album just out a couple of days ago on Decca Records, part of Universal, is called Census. Census as in S-E-N-S-U-S. Before that, a beautiful song from Madeleine Peyrue. Her new album is on Rounder. It's called Careless Love. This is a song that I heard Nick Harcourt play on Morning Becomes Eclectic this past week, and I said, whoa. It's called I'll Look Around. Very, very moving song. A beautiful version and great band and a wonderful return album by this singer who's based in Canada, Madeleine Peyrue. Angela McCluskey, formerly of Wild Colonials, also has that sort of Billie Holiday type voice, sounds a little bit like her. The Things We Do is the name of her new album, a real nice feeling to this album. It's Been Done is the name of the track. This one brand new on Manhattan Records. We began with a live version of Caetano Veloso's song Baby from Gal Costa, from Gal Canta Caetano. I'm Tom Schnabel. You're listening to Cafe LA. I'm here with lots of music. Bob Wernie and Catherine Generous are in the studio with me. This hour we'll be doing this giveaway for this wonderful upcoming show coming up at the Hollywood Bowl with Michael Franti, Van Hunt, De La Soul, Seal, Zap Mama. Boy, they haven't left anybody out. That is happening on Saturday, the 25th of September, and we'll be doing that later this hour. We're going to begin the second hour of programming here at Cafe LA. By the way, we're here every Sunday from noon till 2 with music new and old from around the world with a couple of sort of feel-good guitar records. The first one is something called Django Latino by a guy I've never heard of, Joe Craven. Compositions of guitarist Django Reinhardt and violinist Stefan Grappelli through a musical lens of Latin America. After that, an album with the unpretentious title of The Frank and Joe Show. A bunch of great musicians got together, and we'll hear their version of Cole Porter's Begin the Begin. After that, a song that gets feet moving on any dance floor where people dance to tropical Latin music, and that is the Puerto Rican band of Wayne Gorbea and Salsa Picante. So we'll wind up with number 3 in this next set of music, opening up our second hour here at KCRW's Cafe LA. Here is Joe Craven with some Django Latino minor swing done in a Puerto Rican plena style.

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0: a hot Colombian band called Profetas. The album is called Amor y Fortaleza. The piece is called Evolución. One of the greatest Cuban songs ever, How Well You Dance, Que Bueno Baila Usted, from Benny Moré. Music from Buica, who had a voice like a diamond cutter, and the drama of a La Lupe or a Mexican telenovela. She performed last night at Grand Performances, and I must say I was astonished. I was also astonished by her piano player, who had the force of Chucho Valdez, the chops of Vladimir Horowitz. Unbelievable stuff. Great, great stuff. Grand Performances downtown. The shows are all free. You should check their calendar out and go check them out. We heard something from Angolan's great singer, troubadour. His name is Bonga. The piece was called Geniwa. This is on Lose Africa Records. I'm Tom Schnabel, and you're listening to 89.9 KCRW. Here's music from Cuddy Ranks and Bamba Estéreo as the beat continues here at 89.9 KCRW.
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2: How would them try for though? Try for test me. You want

Isa Bagayogo, a Malian kora player who gets a lot of nice remix and production treatment, and the results are very successful. Isa Bagayogo remixed his latest on 6 Degrees Records, fine label based in San Francisco. Fantastic new record on Nacional Records. It's called Bomba Estéreo. That's the name of the group. Bomba Estéreo, Blow Up is the title. We heard something called Feeling. Great song. And classic music from Cuddy Ranks, dancehall classic called Ahuse Midan from Dancehall Classics, Max Glazier Federation Sound. I want to tell you about a film I saw the other night. It was a miracle that When We Were Kings was ever made into a movie. It took something like 30 years for, what was his name, Gast. I forgot his first name. Leon Gast to put it all together. And it's a really one of those feel-good films. Muhammad Ali in his all his greatness and George Foreman looking totally scary and unlike the figure that that sells the barbecue on television in their big fight in Kinshasa. Well, there was a music festival that went on, and everything went against this music festival. Everything went against music, this film. All the equipment came over, and it was on the wrong voltage, and the equipment went down and everything else. But they've scraped together all the stuff that wound up on the cutting room floor of When We Were Kings and put together the Kinshasa Music Festival from Zaire, from Congo, then Zaire in 1974. And the show is running at the Lemley, the Monica Fourplex, in Santa Monica. It might be running at Sunset 5, I'm not sure, but I know it's running at the Monica Fourplex because that's where I saw it. There is a great scene with Celia Cruz singing with Johnny Pacheco, very young, Hector Lavoe, the Fania All-Stars, as well as music from the Silvers, music from Tabule Rochereau, Manu Dibango is in there as well. A beautiful song by Bill Withers, also part of the film, and it's worth just to sing for the incredible colors of the African clothing as well as the unbelievably wide bell bottoms, some of them almost 2 feet wide. Man, 1974. Okay, so here's Celia Cruz. She performs as part of this film, Soul Power, and we'll hear her next here at 89.9 KCRW. Yours truly, Tom Schnabel.

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Here's the Hypnotic Brass Ensemble.

I don't know too much about this record, except there's a buzz about it. And Adrian Govind said play track four. And so that was it. It's called Balicky Bone from Hypnotic Brass Ensemble. A tough record to get. Band is on Honest John's Record, which is the name of a very good store and a very cool label in London. Fat Freddy's Drop. The track was called The Camel. A slow vibe thing, kind of long, brand new on a label that I can't tell. Fat Freddy's Drop from New Zealand. Music from Celia Cruz at the top of the set with La Sonora Matancera, recorded in Cuba before she left. She was recorded in 1956. Great stuff. It's called Celia Cruz, Cuba's Queen of Rhythm. We're going to change the pace and listen to a gorgeous new album from one of my absolute favorite pianists. His name is Steve Kuhn. He graduated from Harvard with a degree, I think, in business. He has been playing since the mid-60s. He is a very elegant and powerful player, has a tremendous finesse in his work. A new album called Mostly Coltrane, just out on ECM Records, with Joe Lovano on sax, David Fink playing the bass, Joey Barron playing the drums. We're going to hear a piece from this album, a beautiful piece called Welcome. After that, Kurt Elling with his tribute to John Coltrane and Johnny Hartman's great record of the same name. We'll put them back to back here at 89.9 KCRW.

We thank you so much. You've been so wonderful and generous with us this evening. We're here with you again sometime soon, I hope. My name is Kurt Elling. Thank you. Good night.

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The piece is called Muñeca, which means doll in Spanish. It's from Joe Patan's record on Fania called Riot. This is a reissue that has just been come out again via eMusica, who are putting out all the Fania great salsa classics. Music from Frikiwa, that was the African word for Africa, I found out. This is Nahawa Dumbia, a remix of Yankaw, the Bacino dub mix, remixed by Agua Bacino, from a great record on 6 Degrees. Monica Salmaso in the middle of the set, Brazilian singer from Sao Paulo. She gave us a song called Doce na Feira. And music from Os Ipanemas, the great Brazilian group that really give us the sound of being on Ipanema Beach in the early 1960s. They're sort of the Brazilian equivalent of the Buena Vista Social Club. They started in the early 60s. Call of the Gods is their new record on Far Out Records, an import from London. I'm Tom Schnabel. And welcome to the Music Block here at 89.9 KCRW. We just heard an album by Joe Batan on Fania called Riot. Well, here is a song by Herbie Hancock with the same name.

An Italian band called Donati that put a Brazilian singer to front the tune. The album is called Casa Brazil. Music, classic music from David Axelrod. We heard Song of Innocence from the album that goes back to the Capitol years. The reissue has a bunch of stuff on it. It's called David Axelrod at Capitol Records 1966 to 1970. He did some amazing things. Music from the band that is made up of members of Peru and other South American countries. I forget which. The group is Pacifica. This is a remix of their track Soul, the Water Park remix from Traveler 08, various remixes of things on 6 Degrees. Classic Blue Note side from Herbie Hancock. We heard Riot from Speak Like a Child. I'm Tom Schnabel, and you are listening to 89.9 KCRW. The music continues with Indian sarod player Amjad Ali Khan. Music from the Cinematic Orchestra and music from Ray Lima, who is from Congo but has done a Moroccan Gnawa trance music album.

Music of Ray Lima. He is a Congolese guy playing music here in a Ganawa style, Moroccan trance music, that is. An album that came out on the Safi label a few years ago called Tior Ganawa. Before that, the voice of Fantella Bass with the Cinematic Orchestra, the record going back to 2001 on Zen Records. It's called Every Day. Recently, the Cinematic Orchestra came here right after their appearance at Coachella. Maybe some of you saw them out there. Apparently, they turned in a great set. They also turned in a great set on Morning Becomes Eclectic. Check it out here at kcrw.com. We began with music from a sarod player from India. He is a master. His name is Amjad Ali Khan. The album is called Moksha, which is Sanskrit for liberation. Short pieces, very, very condensed and very, very wonderful. We heard Ma Durga. Here is music from Lord Kitchener. People argue is the greatest calypso singer ever, based in England and working in the 1950s. This is a piece called Spanish Calypso.

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0: ending our first Christmas set here with music from Lee Scratch Perry from Natty and Nice, a collection that Rhino Records put out. I'm Tom Schnabel. Happy New Year. Happy Merry Christmas and Happy New Year. Happy Holidays to all of you out there. It's rare that I have a chance to do a Christmas show, but I don't think I'm going to play all Christmas music, although we'll mix it up a lot. So there'll be songs from other countries that maybe you wouldn't even recognize as Christmas songs that you would never get sick of. I will mention that we listened to Mel Torme's version of the Christmas song at the beginning. He's the guy who wrote the song, but we rarely hear his version in Nat Cole's version. Of course, is the one that's most well known and is a great classic iconic version of it. But it's nice to hear Mel Torme, the old Velvet Fog himself, singing it. We'll also be peppering the next hour and 35 minutes with a few of the releases from 2004 that I really enjoyed. I will not be on the air on New Year's Day, so we'll feature not a best of exactly, but a few things just to vary. It and to show you some of the things I really, really enjoyed. We also heard the beautiful version of Horace Silver's piece from Nora Jones, the classic Lord Nelson Trinidadian Party for Santa Claus. We heard a Brazilian song from Gilberto Gil and Caetano Veloso with Iliane Elias, Boas Festas, from the late Celia Cruz, El Año Viejo, Paul Bley getting yelled at by the recording engineer. From a Christmas collection classic jazz artists, and then to Lee Scratch Perry. I'm Tom Schnabel. Merry Christmas, happy holidays, and welcome to Cafe LA.
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0: Over the next couple of weeks, KCRW is presenting a number of upcoming shows around town, Los Lobos, a couple of shows in Southern California, House of Blues on Sunset this coming Tuesday, and in Anaheim, House of Blues on the 29th, the Dresden Dolls at the Henry Fonda Theater on Thursday the 29th, Breakestra, Hip Hop Orchestra, the Temple Bar, on the last day of 2005, Saturday the 31st, KCRW.com presents New Year's Eve with Sharon Jones and the Dap Kings, Antibalas, Afrobeat Orchestra and a Miles Fu Orchestra at the Sun Factory in New York City Saturday the 31st. Bring in the new year. And after the new year, there's Nouvelle Vague at the Fold in Tangier on Thursday the 5th of January. Richard Buckner at Spaceland Saturday the 7th. The Diddy Box at McCabe's Guitar Shop on Friday the 13th. 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
0: 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The film stars Lynn and Vanessa Redgrave, Ralph Fiennes and Natasha Richardson. 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Here is a song on a new record by South Africa's great choral group Ladysmith Black Mambazo, Long Walk to Freedom. It's not really a Christmas song, but it's got a great feeling to it. It's an old one, and it features one of the members of Zap Mama. It's called Hello My Baby. We'll follow that with a beautiful winter piece from a group based in Minnesota, the Dale Warland Singers. We'll hear something from December Stillness, and then we'll throw in a surprise after that. Merry Christmas, everybody, from all of us here at KCRW. Happy holidays. And let's continue with music here at Cafe LA.

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Feliz Navidad, baby.

0: Music from Juan Carlos Esquivel, who was the Space Age Bachelor pad music guy. Music from the Jingle Cats, a pretty piece from The Mass of Steve Dobergaz, an American living in Sweden for a long time, the Dale Warland Singers, and Ladysmith Black Mambazo, and of course, the Jingle Cats. I'm Tom Schnabel. Happy holidays. Happy Hanukkah. Merry Christmas to all of you out there. We're here live in the Santa Monica studio on Christmas Day. Hope you're enjoying the day and enjoying listening to us here from KCRW.
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0: I want to feature a couple of records now to end our first hour that I really enjoyed over the past year. The first is from a Uruguayan artist who I believe is living in Spain. He was best known probably for his role in the Motorcycle Diaries, working with Gustavo Santaolalla and the guy who sang the song a cappella after Antonio Banderas completely wrecked it for the Grammys. For the Oscars. Which one was it? I don't remember. But he has a great album out called Echo, and we'll hear a track from that called Polvo de Estrellas, Stardust. After that, music from a pianist who lives here in Los Angeles, who is a fabulous player, and he has a great album out with Derek Oles and Peter Erskine, and we're speaking of Alan Pasqua. That's how we'll spend the next 10 minutes here at KCRW's Cafe LA.

0: Highway 14 from Alan Pasqua's record, My New Old Friend. It's one of my favorite records from 2005. You can listen to it over and over again. Derek Oles and Peter Erskine. This is on Cryptogrammophone. Uruguayan singer-songwriter Jorge Drexler before that fabulous record called Echo. 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I'm Tom Schnabel. Merry Christmas, Happy Hanukkah to those of you out there listening. Hope you had a wonderful Christmas and have some time off this week to just chill out and relax and enjoy the holidays. We'll be right back with our second hour here at KCRW's Cafe LA.
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0: 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Here is probably the most unusual version of Santa Claus is Coming to Town, and it's performed by a Bahamian singer and great guitarist named Joseph Spence.

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I get right back inside and remain until notified in my town. 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
1: Yes, you do. Come on, stop.
0: Well, I know
1: some things.
0: But I've forgotten something. Oops, just knocked over my rescue remedy.
2: It's okay. It'll
0: this
2: live.
0: Is good stuff. Did you ever use this stuff? Bach flower remedies?
2: I have not.
0: No. I haven't got the vaguest idea why it works. It's this Scottish sort of, it's not homeopathic,
1: it's not homeopathic.
0: It's related to homeopathy. Mm-hmm. And it's a series of flower remedies titrated to minuscule dimensions for a variety of different things.
1: Is it related to Johann Sebastian Bach?
0: No, I forget Dr. Bach's first name, but he was a Scots who was pretty clever about these things. Anyway, rescue remedies. You want some? Lift up your tongue. And put a little drop under your tongue.
1: Mm-hmm.
0: See how much better you feel.
1: Mm.
0: Good stuff. You want some more? Well, some of the things I do know. This is the anniversary of the day in 1847 when Jesse James was born.
2: Really?
0: It's also the anniversary of the day, and I forget the year. I don't think it was 1847. Wow. Something happened in 1847 that I've
1: 1847.
0: Forgotten. I know that it was on the 5th of September when Victor Hugo got to come back from, he had been exiled from France off in the Channel Islands.
2: Silly man.
0: Guernsey.
2: He should have come back.
0: Government. But it was good for us because he wrote Les Miserables while he was there. So, and now, of course, it's a huge smash play and everything.
2: It's amazing.
0: So we're going to have fun tonight. Michelle Malone is here. I don't know if you remember a couple years back, her album New Experience had come out. And I was real, real fond of it. Now she's got a new one coming out on Arista Records, which means that now she has a tour bus. It's idling, and I can't get them to turn it off. They've got it sitting up there in the parking lot.
2: Power.
0: This is L.A.
2: Yeah.
0: No, they're not connected, Doss. Bob Carlson's got the power. We got the power down here. 24/7 Spy's got the power.
2: Yes.
0: Andy White himself.
2: Wow.
0: I'll be playing some of his stuff tonight. Gumbo Millennium is the name of the new album by 24/7 Spies, by the way. It is so, so good. I'm going to play some Don Cherry because he's going to be reunited with Ornette Coleman Friday night. And Living Color has a new album, new Bob Mould. Got some Mark Rebo to play. Simon Shaheen with his beautiful tribute to the music of Muhammad Abdel Wahab, who was a very influential Egyptian musician. And Amr Dieb, I've been playing that song that basically means so what in Egyptian. He's a big Egyptian pop star, and I'm getting great response to it. So I love it. I love this audience.
2: Mm-hmm.
0: We're going to have fun tonight. Till 10 on Snap.
1: Snap, Snap.
0: And then it's Evening Playhouse.
2: Yes, Evening Playhouse.
0: I'm so happy about that because I love going to bed with bedtime stories.
2: Philip Marlowe, that's just too cool.
0: No, but we're running, the first hour is...
2: is Philip Marlowe and then Lord Peter Wimsey.
0: Oh, we did
2: it
0: backwards
2: hour.
0: On Monday?
2: Monday was a mistake only because the log was mistaken. That's correct.
0: All right, so it'll be Philip Marlowe.
2: Marlowe first.
0: Oh, that's actually better because then I can listen to Lord Peter when I'm falling asleep.
2: That's right.
0: I love Dorothy Sayers. Did you hear the remark I made about her the other day?
2: No, I missed it.
0: In one of her interviews, she was a very brilliant woman. And a prolific writer. And the Lord Peter stories are just superb. Harriet Vane is one of my heroes in my life. Dorothy Sayers, one time being questioned about why she didn't remarry, said, well, it has to do with the word husband. It sounds rather like a cross between a grumble and a thump, don't you think? My kind of girl. About an hour and a half from now, we're shooting for about 8:30. Michelle Malone is going to be performing live. Certainly tracks from her new album, and I hope from her previous album as well, New Experience. In any event, we'll be covering that here tonight on Snap and all kinds of other things, and in honor of Jesse James' birthday.
2: Mm-hmm.
0: Not because he was such a reputable character, but because he's inspired. He's been such a boy hero. All the movies and books and dime novels and now and songs as well. And Patty McLoone is no stranger to the game on the new album from Prefab Sprout called Jordan, The Comeback. There are two pieces which mesh together called the Jesse James Symphony and the Jesse James Bolero. And that's how I'm going to start Snap tonight, okay?
2: Sounds wonderful.
0: Philip Marlowe, Evening Playhouse at 10. Just

Jules Poole and Alex Leake playing guitar with that band, who are from Bristol, England, on Snap on this Wednesday night. You just heard United States of Mind. Trait is the name of the song. Joss is the singer, and David is the percussionist, and the bass player is Joe. I think that's all of them. Five of them. United States of Mind, unreleased, just a little demo tape from some people that I met this summer. I like it very much. Before that, some people that I had great fun with on Monday night, David J., Max Sider, and Mr. Jones, Owen Jones, all three together on that song from David J.'s new album entitled Songs from Another Season, I'll Be Your Chauffeur. Forget You Not, Bogart's tonight. If you're in the Long Beach area, get over there. See Julie Christensen and David J. together. You don't want to miss it. They did a great show at McCabe's last night. It was just good fun. And I think I'm going to play a track from when they were here on Monday night as well. If you can't get down to Long Beach to Bogart's tonight, get up to the Roxy tomorrow night in Hollywood for an excellent double bill of Julie Christensen and David J., who has with him Max Sider and Mr. Jones, Owen Jones. And Julie Christensen's going to be here performing live tomorrow morning, by the way, on Morning Becomes Eclectic with Tom Schnabel between 9 and noon. From Max Sider himself, from his solo album, modestly titled The Best Kisser in the World, we heard a song called My Other Life. I have no way upon which to judge that, but I will tell you, he's one of the nicest people in the world. All three of them are really neat guys, and had a lot of fun with them here on Monday night. From Brian Wilson's first solo album, self-titled, back in the summer of 88, we heard Rio Grande. And from Patty Macklin and Prefab Sprout, the album that's been released in England called Jordan the Comeback, that's due to be released here in the U.S. a month from today, the Jesse James Symphony and the Jesse James Bolero. I'm Deirdre O'Donohue at Snap 1080, and I have Bob Mould's new album in my hand. But before I play that, I'm going to play you something new from Mudhoney on Snap on KCRW.

Could be anywhere, where birds of passage are flying through the air. Birds of passage, leaving no forward in address. No name, no number, no nationality, and no need to even impress. Oh no, to even impress. The marching band plays snare shot tirades while Mother Ireland sways like a stripper on stage. And the politician

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KDRW, Santa Barbara. KCRI, Indio, Palm Springs. KCRU, Oxnard, Ventura. And KCRY, Mojave, a community service of Santa Monica College. News, music, culture, and NPR for Southern California. I'm Tricia Halloran, and this is a special on-air presentation of Deirdre O'Donoghue's show, Snap, which aired on KCRW from 1982 to 1991.

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You got saints and scholars, whores and robbers, and a load of pans. You got a very neat line. And nothing in particular.

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0: I just created a catastrophe there. Well, there wasn't that much left of that song anyway. I was just dropping things as I move around here to prepare for Michelle Malone and Drag the River. I'm Deirdre O'Donoghue. And this is Snap 1080. That is from what's probably, it's definitely going to be one of my albums of the year, if not the album. Wait a minute, I have to take my hat off. It really messes with the microphone, or Joanne's hat, as the case may be. That is Patty McLoone and Prefab Sprout, the brand new album, Jordan, The Comeback, which is out in England, not yet available here, but I'm sure going to keep playing it for you on Snap. And then I believe it's out on Epic Records the 4th of October. Before that, an exciting group from Brazil, a sextet who are coming into town, a very rare appearance on Sunday night at the Music Machine, which has certainly taken the lead in presenting music from other parts of the world here in Los Angeles. Good club, too. They've redecorated it and redone it. It's on Pico, just west of Bundy in West L.A. The name of the group is Titas, from an album called Obeso Bloom. It's their most recent. It's, geez, it must be almost a year old now. But I've heard very good things about them. Unfortunately, that's available only as an import on Areola Brazil Records, but check out the better stores around town. They should have it. Deus e o Diabo was what we heard. From Gary Clayle and the Onew Sound System, featuring Bim Sherman and touched by the godlike and magic hands of Paul Oakenfold and Steve Osborne, the future mix of the song Beef, which is now a 12-inch single, which originally appeared on the album End of the Century Party. Brand new from Mojo Nixon, Shy Retiring Old Mojo, and a song from his new album, Otis, called Don Henley Must Die. Wait a minute, I have to grab this and read you some other song. The album starts off with the song Destroy All Lawyers. There's also one called Put a Sex Machine in the White House. Also one called Shane's Dentist. And that's also one when he talks about, I'm going to take the trash out and I'm never going to come back. Honey, and you're going to miss me. Mojo is weird. And there's a big sticker on the front of the album quoting Don Henley on Mojo Nixon from the LA Times in July, just a couple months ago. And the quote is, I think the boy, i.e. Mojo, just needs a good laxative. So Mojo's back. Royal Crown Review, who performed here live on the 12th of July with Elevator Operator Eddie Nichols, the lead singer there, Jamie Stern playing the saxophone. And they're going to be here tomorrow morning with Tom Schnabel on Morning Becomes Eclectic. Friday night, about 11 o'clock, they're playing at King King at 3rd and La Brea. And a week from Friday, the 14th of September, Royal Crown Review are going to be stomping it up at Club Lingerie. See these guys live. They're very, very good. We heard a couple songs from Raul Orellana's album, Guitarra, which is new on the Virgin record label. Quisiera was the instrumental, and then the second with Christine Benson doing the vocals. Andy White, especially for Nan Fisher, because she's such a bitchin' bird, or something like that. Birds of Passage from the new album himself on Cooking Vinyl. I say these things just to embarrass her. It's because she's here. She was, back in the days when she worked at MCA, she was a staunch supporter of Andy White. And Joe Strummer in the first place, who dropped by on Monday night with the new Pogues album and is coming back tomorrow night to play more for us. A piece of his from the Walker soundtrack called The Brooding Side of Madness, which seems appropriate. This is Snap 1080 on KCRW Santa Monica. We're a community service of Santa Monica College at 89.9 FM. 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This particular show, Monday, Wednesday, Thursday, and Friday nights from 7 to 10 p.m., featuring lots of live performances. And as we begin to eavesdrop on Michelle Malone and Drag the River, I have to right off the bat.
1: No, you can't hear us.
0: No, we can't hear you at all, Michelle.
1: Not a
0: syllable. Not a single phoneme. I want to say thanks to Nan Fisher, who eons ago gave me an album called New Experience and said, listen to this. I know you're going to like this woman. And then she was absolutely right. I did. Nan's here in the studio with me tonight. Hilaire Brosnio from Arist is here. Tony Paris, her manager's here. And Michelle's leaning around her cage, and that's why we can't hear her. We've got you locked in there, Michelle. Hey, gang, welcome to Snap. Have at it. Got a new album coming out real soon.
1: Yeah.
0: Want to play something from it?
1: Okay.
0: Yay. Michelle Malone and Drag the River, live on Snap.
1: Go, Billy.

0: No, I can still hear you.
1: You can still hear what, Michelle? We can sure hear you in here. New album's coming out. It's called Relentless. Hilaire, what's the release date on this album? It's out. It's in the stores now. Yay. Relentless with Michelle Malone and Drag the River. How come you didn't send me a copy, Hilaire?
0: Yeah, I see the radio station has a copy.
1: Yeah. Hi. Well, you know, Arista Records. What can I tell you? They never send me anything. I'm glad you're here. You have any plans? Yeah, exactly. It's those major labels. Interesting experience. You got plans to come around and be playing live so people can come and actually see you and the band?
0: Yeah, we're playing at the Whiskey on the 12th.
1: Yeah.
0: And we're playing somewhere else.
1: So that's a week from tonight.
0: I don't know anything about it, though.
1: Somewhere else live.
0: Someone help me here. I don't know.
1: We'll find this. Well, I'll ask Nan while you play a song. You're going to play a song for Relentless now, right? She's checking with the band, seeing where they're playing. We'll introduce the rest of these
0: someone
1: guys later. We'll
0: you,
1: sort it out. Yeah, we got Nan here. She'll take care of things.
0: Yeah, no,
1: so it's Michelle Malone and Drag the River. Why don't you just hang on and do a couple three in a row here?
0: Oh, well, that'll be quite easy.
1: Well,
0: it's too long,
1: y'all have right at it.

What a way to be inside the night with Michelle Malone and Drag the River. What are you saying there, Phil? We're going to have to, this is like happening in between rooms. I can't read lips. He's something about headphones. Turn him off something else. His headphones aren't working. I can't tell. It's Mercury retrograde. It is. Communications malfunction, equipment malfunctions. It's just post full moon. I'll blame it on anything. Go ahead. So what are we going to do here? Go ahead, you can talk out loud, Tony. All the headphones are dead? Is that what's happening? Oh, this could be... Oh, you want to do something a cappella? Bob Carlson, to the rescue. He's racing into the KCRW Performance Studio in the hopes of sorting out whatever new little traps our crack engineering department here at KCRW has set for us in the outer realms of technology.

0: Wow. You guys deserve massive... Well, I have to explain to the people who are listening that the technological system inside the KCRW Performance Studio just went as flat as the CD players tend to do. You know, when they decide to pick their own songs and just kind of dive and die. And I guess, unfortunately, we got to say goodnight to these guys now, so we're not going to get to my favorite song. But I want to thank you for thinking about it. Well, this was like a psychic thing. I looked at the playlist and said, how terrific. She's going to do my favorite song last. All I can give you is me. All I can give you.
1: All we need is four minutes.
0: Yeah. You what?
1: All we need is 4 minutes.
0: You're more than welcome to the time. If you can talk your guys into playing.
1: Philly, go baby.
0: Yay. Oh, Michelle, what a
1: we'll
0: trooper you
1: night.
0: Are.
1: We just assumed that, you know.
0: No,
1: we're so used
0: keep
1: to
0: going.
1: The plug pulled on us.
0: Not me.
1: Go Philly.
0: Not with this gang.
1: Go Philly, go.
0: Michelle Malone and Drag the River really being... hearty souls, good old Southern kids is what they are, out of Atlanta, Georgia. Well, I think you're out of Atlanta, Georgia now. I'm not exactly sure where y'all are from. We'll find out. Atlanta's close enough, they say. Okay, that's cool. Yeah, Dixie Tramp back to work there. I'm going to put Billy back behind the drums. Got Phil Zone slipping some bass lines in there. Joey Huffman coming in on keyboards, ladies and gentlemen.
1: No headphones allowed.
0: The fabulous Johnny D on guitar. Michelle Malone.

0: 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And KCRY, Mojave, a community service of Santa Monica College. 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I'm Tricia Halloran, and this is a special on-air presentation of Deirdre O'Donoghue's show, Snap, which aired on KCRW from 1982 to 1991.
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2: All that I have to say is to tell you that the lantern is the moon. I, the man in the moon, this thorn bush, my thorn bush, and this dog, my dog.

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I mean, if we don't eradicate these three elements, we're going to destroy ourselves.

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It's new music, loud and fast, that picks up speed, that picks up rocks, and today the world is glass, and it's Denny's white ass that's grass, don't pass go. Florence is Tuscany's jewel, Italy's city of artists. Normandy's beach got hit with shit that spat back chunks of heat, and down on the street doesn't seem like anyone cares if we flare this bitty crosstown piece of asphalt down. This is for Rodney, this is for King, and the thing goes flying like a splintered bone, a face. Pull that trucker down, one unlucky sucker motherfucker left for bait, Kiki. Left for scrap, Twan. Chopped by bricks just for kicks, football. What do you think it means? Is that the eye for eye? Pull the guy on down, wrap him with a stick, Coon. Pop him, Paul, with the baton. Kick him, Twan, from 86th on down to see me. See me on TV? See me, see me, see me. See me, you fucked up. Choked up when you saw the thing lit up. King lit up on, kicked on, whooped on, put on every TV talking. Where were you, the 12 of you? What cartoon were you watching on everybody's dime? Doing time is where the boys belong. Don't take long to find out what the rest of us think, did it? Hit it, is what they said, and hit it hard, twice as hard as they hit King. Only thing you didn't toss, Kiki, was the sink. No, then again, I think I saw one fly.

This is music by Billy Cobham from his Spectrum album. Snoopy's Revenge is the name of the track, and over it we heard the voice of Joel Lipman that was recorded on Man in the Moon a couple weeks back. That's Joel's response to the verdict and the violence. He wrote it a couple of years ago, but it debuted on Man in the Moon when he read it then. Joel Lipman mixed with Billy Cobham. Then before that, Insides, that's new on Guernica Records. An import called Euphoria. We heard Skin Divers by Insides. And at the top, three from Pressure Drop, Unify, Symptom, and Nice Up the Area. This is a German import on Marlboro Music. And it features the Blood Brothers by Pressure Drop. The very top, the voice of Shriekback to open up Man in the Moon. It's 8 minutes before 1 o'clock. I'm Liza Richardson. And this is KCRW. Stay tuned. Coming up, tickets to see Dead Can Dance at the Mayfair Theater, Wednesday, November 17th, 8 o'clock. Not yet, but on the way shortly. Just hang in there. KCRW thanks Cream Magazine for its support. Cream, the magazine that covers the world's music on newsstands in 18 countries. Vic Chestnut and his Little Sharpie are playing this Saturday night. That's tomorrow night, 8 o'clock at McCabe's. And on Sunday night at McCabe's, catch Michael McClure reading with Doors keyboardist Ray Manzarek. That's this Sunday at 8 o'clock at McCabe's. Here's what you might hear. 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

government is best which governs least. Let me be free of ligaments and tendencies to change myself into a shape that's less than spirit. Let me be a wolf, a caterpillar, a salmon, or an otter sailing in the silver water.

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I dive in it to find the simplest vital shape. Here's the child. What's liberty when one class starves?

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I love this meat of which I'm made. I dive in it to find the simplest vital shape. 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What's liberty when one class

It is like a discovered dream, lodged in the memory from a mountain of mist, swaying through underbrush thick as mountain coffee. 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Coqui children flying with the dragonflies in the hot morning sun. 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He imagines another world in a carpet of Indians and drawings of mispronounced toys. 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Butterflies, mother. 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No. Si, me luna, mi sol viento. This soul breeze catches a moment. Uno, dos, tres, cuatro. 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

It's this force, almost animal, warm like a kiss, fresh like the morning dew, that we call human warmth. Warm like a kiss. Warm like a kiss. It's this force, almost animal, that we call human warmth.

We have 5 pairs of tickets for our subscribers to attend Dead Can Dance at Mayfair Theater on Wednesday, November 17th at 8 p.m. If you have not received tickets from us in the past 90 days, call us now with your member number at 310-450-3524. These tickets are available to our subscribers on a first-come, first-served basis at 310-450-3524. And the lines are now full for that giveaway. We just heard from Dead Can Dance and a track called Ariadne from the new album Into the Labyrinth on 4AD Records. Before that, we heard a short spoken word piece by Uman called Human Warmth from an album. It's a French import called Chaleur Humaine. And then up right before that, Fluke is the name of the music. Bed, we heard Oh Yeah by Fluke, that is, from Six Wheels on My Wagon. And over the beginning of it, the voice of Edwin Torres. He's a poet based in New York City. And I recorded several of his poems last week in New York. My thanks to Chris Gibbons for recording that session for us at Thirsty Ear Studios. We heard Y Cuatro by Edwin Torres over music by Fluke. Then at the top of this set, we heard from Ray Manzarek and Michael McClure and a track called Action Philosophy, which is written by Thoreau. You can find it on Manzarek and McClure's new album. It's a collaboration on Shanaki Records called Love Lion. And that began the set. Don't forget Michael McClure and, well, legendary beat poet Michael McClure and Original Doors keyboardist Ray Manzarek are going to be playing together at McCabe's Guitar Shop this Sunday evening in a very special evening of spoken word and music. Sunday night, November 14th, 8 p.m. at McCabe's, 3101 Pico Boulevard in Santa Monica. And for more information, call 310-828-4497. Also, tomorrow night at McCabe's, Vic Chestnut and his Little Sharpie are playing at 8 p.m. That's Saturday at McCabe's Guitar Shop. It's 6 minutes after 1 o'clock. 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

Jimi Hendrix calls that tune Red House. That was a version by Buddy Guy in tribute to Jimi Hendrix on the new Stone Free Collection, which is all various artists tributing Jimi Hendrix. But Buddy Guy originally recorded that song. I don't think he was the original person to ever record it, but when Buddy Guy originally recorded it in the 60s, he called it One Room Country Shack, and that's a louder, more Jimi Hendrix-style version of that tune by Buddy Guy, Red House, from Stone Free, a tribute to Jimi Hendrix, which is new. And then before that, we heard Bob Marley and the Wailers with Go Jimmy Go from One Love, which is a collection of their early works with Pita and Bunny. That's Bob Marley. And then that started this... No, let's see. Tribe Called Quest at the very top of the set with something new from the new album. It's called Midnight Marauders. It's new on Jive Records. And coming up next, the Afghan Whigs with something from their new album, Gentlemen, new on Elektra Records. It's 17 minutes after 1 o'clock. I'm Liza Richardson, and you're tuned to Man in the Moon on KCRW. This Sunday, November 20... Wait, no, it's a week from Sunday. A week from Sunday, November 21st, from 3 to 5 p.m. at Beyond Baroque, there's a poetry reading featuring Corinne Topal, Laurel Ann Bogan, and Suzanne Loomis. That's a week from Sunday at Beyond Baroque, 3 to 5 p.m. And for more information, call 310-822-306. That's 822-3006. This is the Afghan Whigs on KCRW.

taking the bull by the horns and lifting the bull up by the horns and taking the bull by the horns and taking the bull up by the horns and lifting the bull by the horns up into the air. Taking the bull by the horns and lifting it into the air. The bull is hoisted into the air by the horns. The bull is caught by the horns. The bull is taken by the horns and tossed into the air. The bull is caught. The bull is caught by the horns, tossed kicking into the air. Just lifting the bull up by the horns and tossing it into the river. To just throw the bull into the river by the horns. To just throw the bull a very long way. To just toss the bull away. To take the bull by the horns and throw it kicking into the river. Kicking and screaming and snorting. And not being upset that the bull is upset that it is being taken by the horns and is dripping goo from the ring in its nose. And the bull is snorting and making wild sounds. And taking the bull by the horns anyway and tossing it into the river. To just throw the bull into the river. To just throw the bull a very long way. Because you want the bull out of your life. The kicking and screaming and snorting bull is in the river. You wanted the bull the fuck out of your life, so you took it by the horns and you tossed it into the river. You took the bull by the horns. You caught the bull by the horns. You stood next to the river. You lifted the bull by the horns over the fence next to the river. You tossed the bull into the water by the horns. You wanted the bull the fuck out, and now it's out. It's a long way to toss a bull, but you did it. You took it by the horns. I hope you're happy. I hope you're very happy. I hope you're wonderfully happy and having a good time watching the bull in the water. You toss the bull in the water by the horns. You watch the hoofs thrashing in the air and the water and its horns bobbing. And I hope you have a very pleasant day, a wonderfully pleasant day, and a happy

1:36, you're listening to Man in the Moon on KCRW. That's That Dog. Angel is the name of the track, and that's forthcoming on Geffen Records. Before that, The Breeders with New Year from Last Splash, and that followed music by Muslim Gauze. They're from Manchester. Tuareg is the track that we heard from Boat Hezbollah, and it's new from Muslim Gauze. Over that, we heard the voice of Todd Colby. He's the lead singer of the group Drunken Boat, and he's also a poet. We heard Bull by the Horns over Muslim Gauze, and that was recorded in New York last week in Thirsty Ear Studios with Chris Gibbons Engineering. So before all of that, we heard from the Cocteau Twins' new album called Oil of Angels the song is Oil of Angels. We heard that song from Four Calendar Cafe. That's new from the Cocteau Twins. And then at the top of this set, the Afghan Whigs with Be Sweet from Gentlemen, new on Elektra. That began the set. 1:37. That's the time. So, by the way, the Switzerland-based experimental music trio, Philip Mikol, who plays soprano saxophone and bass clarinet, also Malcolm Goldstein on violin and Franz Aschbacher on drums, will be performing at Wires Performance Center for New and Experimental Music on Sunday, November 14th. That's this Sunday at 7:30 p.m. at the Gascon Theater in the Helms Bakery Building, 8735 Washington Boulevard, east of National in Culver City. And for reservations and information, call 310-305-8010. That's 305-8010. 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

Johnny Roger in a pickup has a packet on the horse. Sees a docker with a bucket just to take it in a thicket. Silly Sally is tally with the crackers in the alley. She's a smacker and a whacker with a dally with a slacker. Sally keeping in a locker little packets for the docker. Jolly Roger looking pretty, just a sucker for a shocker. Jolly Roger in a pickup.

Jolly Roger in a pickup has a packet on the horse. Sees a docker with a bucket just to take it in a ticket. Silly Sally is tally with her crackers in the alley. She's a smacker and a whacker.

It's new music from the Brooklyn Funk Essentials featuring Shocky on vocals. And the tune is entitled A Head Nada's Journey to the Planet Adidi Schism. It's found on a new compilation put out by Dorado Records called Dorado Compilation Volume 2. And that's the Brooklyn Funk Essentials. And then Red Fox before that. Red Fox has a brand new release out called As a Matter of Fox. And we heard Golden Axe, and at the top, Brian Eno with Ali Click from NerveNet. That began the set. It's 1:52. You're listening to Man in the Moon on KCRW, and I'd like you to stay tuned. Coming up, music from Tracy and the Hindenburg Ground Crew, as well as Nine Iron, both those bands playing tomorrow night on Saturday, so we'll hear some as a preview. That's coming up. KCRW invites you to participate in a human rights urgent action in conjunction with Amnesty International. 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Alarmed by the increasing Chinese oppression of Tibetans, he began to monitor human rights abuses by keeping private records. He's been imprisoned and could face 10 years of detention. So please participate in this urgent action. All you need to do is write a letter. Call us at 310-450-5183 for a background sheet and instructions. You don't need to be a subscriber. Just ask for the urgent action material at 310-450-5183. KCRW thanks Caffeine Magazine, Poetry, Fiction, Art, and Friction for its support. Caffeine, the poetry magazine that is available for free at your local coffee house. Stay tuned for the voice of Barry Yorgrau coming up in this set. This is Seafield.

out on the great bay. Hand on the tiller, I steer my small boat in towards the looming figure of the woman on her side, rising out of the swell. I bring the boat into the lee shadow of a monumental thigh. I cut the motor and lash an anchoring rope securely as I can to the prominence of a knee. I forage in the larder box for the makings of a sandwich and brew myself some tea from my thermos on the little paraffin stove. Then I jump dexterously across and scale up the rise of the woman's jutting hip bone, where I take a seat just above where her hand lies on the top of her thigh. Her wrist makes a convenient ledge from my repast. I sit for a while with my knees drawn up and my arms clasped about them. Beneath me, the enormous, half-submerged torso slopes away to the shifted mass of a breast, and then to the great sleeping face, one profile forever disclosed to the winds and the clouds, the other eternally buried in the dimness of the waters. There is a kind of gently amused expression discernible on the noble stony features, as of a dreamer fondly observing her own phantasmagories. How many centuries has she lain like this, simulating the deeps of night her knees? How many waves has she smiled at? How many gales driven across her sleeping brow? I take up my sandwich slowly and bite away a mouthful. The milky tea is harsh and sweet. All about me, as I gaze off, spreads the bay in the last of summer, with its archipelago of prone, sleeping giant females extending to the horizon like so many grand, mysterious isles. I ponder, as I never tire to, the nature of their origins, of the great upheavals of water and rock that created them, in days of geology beyond memory. I reflect on the months I've spent among them, docking in their shelter when the weather turned, clambering over them in the fine days, sitting on their heights at sunset to watch the great ball expire temporarily among them, splashing them luxuriantly with violent colors, or watching at night sometimes in a sea of their dark bulwarks, with the full moon unfurling its yellow mysteries among them. I have a week or two left of my idol before the season closing in forces me back to the mainland. Yes, they've been memorable days, I reflect, rising stiffly to my feet. The sun is starting down and the wind is freshened. I pull on my cable knit sweater. I climb back along down into the boat. I run my hand affectionately over its smooth, worn wooden rail, durable and solid. I fill a small pipe and set it in my teeth. Then I untie, and the noise of my engine rumbles against the swell of a giant thigh. I start back out once more in my easy voyaging, my feet braced, the wind ruffling my head, my heart quietly and deeply sustained, as I turn my gaze this way and that to the great sights about me.

0: It's called Romeo Seance. It's by request from the Juliet Letters by Elvis Costello and the Brodsky Quartet that came out early this year on Warner Brothers. Then before that, we heard from See Feel. That was the music. We heard Charlotte's Mouth from Queek. New on Two Pure Records by See Feel. And over that, the voice of Barry Yorgrau. He's based here in Los Angeles. Well, actually, he splits his time between New York City and L.A., but he's from South Africa. Barry Yorgrau and his composition, his spoken word piece called Bay. And my thanks to Andrew Bush at Grandma's Warehouse for recording that for Barry Yorgrau and Man in the Moon a couple of months back. And Barry Yorgrau and Seafield began the set. It's 5 minutes after 2 o'clock. This is KCRW Santa Monica, KCRU Oxnard, and KCRY Indio, a community service of Santa Monica College at 89.9, 89.1, and 89.3 FM. National Public Radio for more of Southern California. Coming up, a short spoken word piece by Tracy and the Hindenburg Ground Crew. That's on the way. They're playing Saturday night at the White Horse Inn. And this is new from Nine Iron. Nine Iron is also playing tomorrow night, Saturday, November 13th, at Al's Bar. This is called State Trooper on KCRW.
1: If you want to say goodbye, don't you worry, I won't cry, because I'm a trooper. 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
1: You can't stop the information revolution.
0: No one can. You can't stop the information revolution. 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You can't stop the information revolution. 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

have excellent news for the world. There's no such thing as New Wave. It does not exist. It's a figment of

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There's new music, there's new underground sound, there's noise, there's punk, there's power pop, there's ska, there's rockabilly, but new wave doesn't mean shit.

0: do you think they do that?
1: Just to get aggression out, you know, because they're fucking, I don't know. That's why I do it, just to get aggression out. All this fucking pent-up shit.
2: They cut their hair and, you know, they dye it, and then they come up there and, you know, a lot of them cause problems. You know, you see the young kids with their head shaved, and they really get belligerent.
1: Short hair is just the clean-cut American look, man. It's just, it's cool, you know.
2: A lot of people are afraid of me, but that's just, like, they go by appearance. I guess I'm a scary-looking person.
3: I've probably punched out everybody I know at one time or another, but I've always ran afterwards because I can't fight.
4: I like making a spectacle of myself.
2: I'm a total rebel. I rebel against everything.
5: I guess I'm an alcoholic.
1: I just hang by myself mostly. Yeah.
0: Why?
1: Well, fuck. I don't know. I don't know, I'm just like that, you know, I just like being by myself.
3: The police are all calling me names, and they made me take a shower because they said I smell, and they asked me why I don't wash my clothes more often.
2: I swear to God, I hate cops to the max.

It's new music from 5/8, and the tune is entitled Not Zeppelin from The Angriest Man. And it's new on Sky Records. Before that, The Clash in a sort of a punk interlude in the middle of this set. From The Clash, we heard 1977 from Super Black Market Clash, to follow an excerpt from the film The Decline of Western Civilization, a film by Penelope Spheeris. Spoken excerpt from that film, soundtrack between The Clash and The Germs. Manimal is the tune that we heard from the anthology, which is brand new. The anthology is new, but the music comes from the late 70s. The Germs, and another excerpt from the same film right before The Germs, from The Decline of Western Civilization, a film by Penelope Spheeris. And right before that, moving out of this little punk interlude and back into the... the rest of the set. Before that, we heard from Rise Robots Rise and their version of Strange Brew. And it's found on the new TVT single of The Bottle by Rise Robots Rise. And then a sort of a spoken word goofy thing before that by Tracy and the Hindenburg Ground Crew. It's Tracy Thieland, and they are playing tomorrow night, Saturday, November 13th, with Seven Deadly Five and Sugar Plastic at the White Horse Inn, 1532 Northwestern Avenue, just north of Sunset, and that's tomorrow night. So at the very top of the set, we heard from Nine Iron and the tune State Trooper from Nine Iron's brand new release. It's self-titled. It's on Safe House Records. They're based here in Los Angeles. And Nine Iron is playing on Saturday night as well. That's at Al's Bar, along with Chaser and Why Things Burn. KCRW thanks Landmark Theaters for their support, screening currently at the Lemley's Music Hall in Beverly Hills, Sophie, a new Danish film by Liv Ullmann.

in peace, and I will sing the songs the Creator gave to me when I and the tree and the rock were one. Before cynicism was a bloody sear across your brow, and when you yet knew, you still knew nothing. The river sang and sings on. There is a true yearning to respond to the singing river and the wise rock. So say the Asian, the Hispanic, the Jew, the African, the Native American, the Sioux, the Catholic, the Muslim, the French, the Greek, the Irish, the rabbi, the priest, the sheikh, the gay, the straight, the preacher, the privileged, the homeless, the teacher. They all hear the speaking of the tree. They hear the first and last of every tree speak to humankind today. Come to me, here beside the river. Plant yourself beside the river. Each of you, descendant of some passed on traveler, has been paid for. You who gave me my first name. You Pawnee, Apache, Seneca, you Cherokee Nation, who rested with me, then forced on bloody feet, left me to the employment of other seekers, desperate for gain, starving for gold.

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Good evening. It's Monday night in Metropolis at 18 minutes after 8 o'clock. I'm Liza Richardson, sitting in for Jason Bentley. We just heard the music of The Grassy Knoll, which is the work of Bob Green and the album. It's new. It's called Positive. We heard one from it. It's called Corrosion of the Masses, and it's new on Antilles Records from The Grassy Knoll, based in San Francisco. Right before The Grassy Knoll, we heard from the band Deus. They have something new out, but this is old, from 1994 on Island Records. The Worst Case Scenario is the name of the album. And we heard the tune WC's First Draft from Deus. And right before that, something brand new from Radiohead. You can find this on the soundtrack to the film Romeo and Juliet. William Shakespeare's Romeo and Juliet opens in theaters this Friday. It's a fine film. I was lucky to see it last night, and I was impressed. Definitely, I can highly recommend it. The music works so well in the soundtrack, and in fact, there's some great tracks on the soundtrack that I'll share with you tonight. We heard Talk Show Host. It's by Radiohead. They produced it and wrote it. It was mixed by Nellie Hooper, who gets the music credit for the entire CD. The CD was supervised by Karen Rackman, and it's another great one from her. Right before Radiohead, we heard the music of Beanfield, sounding very Twin Peaks inspired, if not sampled from Twin Peaks, and certainly a big portion of Regiment by Brian Eno and David Byrne from My Life in the Bush of Ghosts, featured on that Beanfield track called Charles. You can find this on a collection. It's called Pop Fiction, and it's dedicated in loving memory to Warren Kolodny, who compiled it along with Jason Bentley. And it's available on Quango Records, just out. Pop Fiction, a collection of very dramatic tunes. It's 20 minutes after 8 o'clock, and still ahead, we'll have music coming up from Baby Fox, Sukiya. They have a record release party this Wednesday night at Spaceland. We'll hear from Sneaker Pimps, The Wedding Present, and the Swedish invasion continues to spread with new music from Cloudberry Jam. It's all ahead in Metropolis.

Celebrate.

is what I say. You got the smoke and the smoke.

0: It's new music from Baby Fox, and the tune is entitled Celebrate Curly Locks. You can find this on a new recording. It's called Normal Family, and it's available domestically through Roadrunner Records. Baby Fox coming from England. A Normal Family. And before that, Sneaker Pimps, Becoming X is the name of this release. It's forthcoming on Virgin Records. It should be out in February domestically. And we heard Tesco Suicide from Sneaker Pimps. A short excerpt from the Emmanuel Top record from Asteroid. We heard Conclusion. It's new on Nova Mute as an import. And then at the top of the set, we heard from Fotek with Pharaoh. And this is found on a collection put together by LTJ Bookham. It's called Logical Progression, and it's available on FFRR. I'm Liza Richardson. The time is 8:36. I'm sitting in for Jason Bentley. He's back tomorrow night. I'm usually here for the A-List every Saturday and Sunday afternoon from 3 until 5. And for Man in the Moon every Friday night at midnight for a half an hour mix of spoken music.
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0: The Swedish invasion continues to spread with new music from Cloudberry Jam.

What a great moan it is. I can't get next to you. That's Al Green from his greatest hits from 1972 on the Right Stuff Records. Then before that, we heard a Bill Withers tune as performed by Michelle Indigo Cello, and that's the Head Nod remix of it from her album Peace Beyond Passion. The remix, though, is on a single. Who is he and what is he to you? Michelle Indigo Cello has changed her name to... I can't remember. Can you, Evelyn? Evelyn. It's Shakur something. Yeah, something Shakur. Anyway, at the top of the set, we heard from the Cloudberry Jam, and they are from Sweden. Yet another band from Sweden. Providing the Atmosphere is the name of the album, and we heard Clichés. A couple good tracks on here. I might try to get back to it tonight before Metropolis is over. It's available on North of No South Records. So Metropolis is here till 10 o'clock, and at that time, it's Brave New World with Trisha Halloran, so stay tuned. And at midnight, it is, of course, Monsieur Bruno Gez with Shortwave. That's tonight at midnight, so stay tuned. My thanks to Evelyn, who's with me in the studio tonight. I'm Liza, sitting in for Jason. And I've got a couple of tips for you, and here they are. Aaron's, Borders, Fingerprints in Long Beach, Hear Music, Moby Disc, No Life, Penny Lane, Rhino, Tower, and Virgin. Those are the record stores that we recommend that you shop at because you can find a lot of the titles that you're looking for. Things that you hear right here on KCRW. And Metropolis. It's 11 minutes before 9 o'clock. Tomorrow morning in the 10 o'clock hour, Chris Doritis will be welcoming a guest DJ from the band Sukiya. By the way, Sukiya is performing on Wednesday night at Spaceland. It's the record release party for their new album. It's called Contacto Espacial con el Tercer Sexo, which means space contact with the third sex. And it comes out in stores tomorrow on Nickel Bag Records. So in the 10 o'clock hour, one of the guys from Sukiya will be Chris's guest DJ in the 11 o'clock hour. We'll hear from Sukiya coming up in this next set, and it's a track. It's produced by the Dust Brothers. Now, here's a new remix of a Beck tune. It's remixed by the Dust Brothers. It's a remix of Devil's Haircut called Dark and Lovely on KCRW and Metropolis.

Your eyelids are so heavy. Close your eyes. Relax your tired mind. And listen.

the music of Sukiya. One of the guys from the band Sukiya will be joining Chris Douridis in the 10 o'clock hour with a guest DJ set tomorrow on Morning Becomes Eclectic, and they're having a record release party for this very recording, Sukiya, on Wednesday at Spaceland with the band 10 Cent. A very eerie, creepy kind of record, perfect for Halloween. And here's one more to get you in the Halloween spirit. This is Erie Vaughn and Mike Morantz on KCRW and Metropolis.

that's the end. It kind of leaves you hanging. That's the kind of end that song ends with. 7 minutes after 9 o'clock. I'm Liza Richardson, sitting in for Jason Bentley. It's Metropolis on a Monday night. This is KCRW Santa Monica at 89.9, KCRY Indio Palm Springs 89.3, and KCRU Oxnard Ventura 89.1 FM, KCRW. A community service of Santa Monica College, National Public Radio for more of Southern California. We just heard music by request. It's by BT, and it features the vocals of Tori Amos. BT is a producer on Perfecto Records in England, and it's just out on Reprise, and this is the first single from the Emma sampler, Blue Skies, from BT. Right before that, we heard from the band Sleepy. They're from Seattle, Washington. Extra Strength Records brings us this recording called I Could See the Moon, and we heard Drowning from Sleepy. Right before that, the Halloween sounds of Erie Vaughn and Mike Morantz. The screams that we heard mixed in with that tune were actually by Gregory Whitehead. And I mixed those two things together. Erie Vaughn and Mike Morantz have a special Halloween recording. It's new on Caroline Records to put you in the mood for the impending doom that is Halloween. Sukiya in the set from Third... No, it's called Space Contact with the Third Sex. It's coming out tomorrow morning on Nickelbag Records, in stores throughout Los Angeles, finally. We've been playing it here at KCRW for a couple months now. Warren Kolodny actually introduced this record to the KCRW audiences. And we heard The Dream Machine. It was produced by the Dust Brothers, not the entire album, but that particular track, The Dream Machine, by Sukiya. Please join Chris DeRitas tomorrow in the 10 o'clock hour for a guest DJ appearance from Sukiya. And then their record release party is on Wednesday night at Spaceland. Okay, then at the top of the set, we heard one remixed by the Dust Brothers. It's by Beck, and it's a remix of Devil's Haircut called Dark and Lovely. KCRW thanks the Lemley Theaters for their support, playing at the Lemley's Music Hall in Beverly Hills November 3rd through November 14th. Cinema Judaica, the Los Angeles Jewish Film Festival. Stay tuned. Still ahead, we have music from The Wedding Present. We'll hear from Cloudberry Jam again, and we'll hear from Ed Cooper, and something else from the Romeo and Juliet soundtrack. Stay tuned to KCRW and Metropolis.

The music is by Alex Reese, and it's remixed by Kruder and Dorfmeister. Jazzmaster is the name of it. You can find it on the brand new collection from Quango Records. It's called Pop Fiction. 14 minutes after 9 o'clock, it's a Monday night in Metropolis.

It's music from the forthcoming film William Shakespeare's Romeo and Juliet, opens this Friday in theaters, and that's Gavin Friday with Angel and a remix. It's a soundtrack put together by Nellie Hooper, and he mixed a lot of the tracks that are on here, including that one. That's Angel from Gavin Friday from Romeo and Juliet. And then before that, we heard from Ed Cooper. He's based in Australia, and he's formerly of the band The Saints and The Laughing Clowns and The Aints. This is an outstanding recording, and it sounds totally different from his previous records. And that's one called Pushin' Fear Number 2 from the album Frontierland by Ed Cooper. And it's available domestically on Hot Records. So, no, let's see. Hot would be the Australian label, and TRG is the domestic label. In fact, that's Ed Cooper. The Wedding Present at the top of the set with Venus, and you can find this on Saturnalia, their latest on Cooking Vinyl Records. I'm Liza Richardson. I'm sitting in for Jason Bentley in Metropolis on a Monday night. I'm usually here for the A-List every Saturday and Sunday from 3 until 5 p.m. and for Man on the Moon every Friday night at midnight for a half an hour mix of spoken music. Jason will be back tomorrow, and on Wednesday night you can catch him because he'll be manning the turntables before and after the show for Porno for Pyros at the Mayan Theater with the Fun-Lovin' Criminals opening up that show. That's this Wednesday, the 30th of October. There will also be fortune tellers and tarot card readers. So that's this Wednesday at the Mayan Theater. Call Ticketmaster for tickets, 213-480-3232. 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Stay tuned for Brave New World with Trisha Halloran coming up at 10 o'clock.

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0: one of those very upbeat Swedish new bands, and it's the sound of Cloudberry Jam. All the bands from Sweden aren't quite so upbeat. There's definitely some other styles coming out of the Nordic area, and that's Cloudberry Jam. Just came into the station today. It sounds pretty fun, and that's a tune called Going Further, and it's available on North of No South Records out of Sweden. Then before that, we heard from Stereo Loud. They're from France. Laminations is the name of the single. It's a remix by Wagon Christ. Actually, we heard one called One Small Step. That's not a remix. It's just an extra track not found on the album, but only on this single from Stereo Lab and Wagon Christ called Laminations. But the tune that we heard was One Small Step. Right before that, classic music from Brian Eno and David Byrne from the album My Life in the Bush of Ghosts, we heard A Secret Life, and that dates back to 1981. At the top of the set, we heard from the Future Loop Foundation. It's new and available domestically on Mammoth Records, and we heard Discovery. And the album is called Time and Bass. That started out the set 13 minutes before 10 o'clock. Stay tuned. Coming up next, a band that I'm fond of from Portland, Oregon. Heat Miser is next on KCRW and Metropolis. I'm Liza Richardson, sitting in for Jason tonight.
1: Bob Dole's big gamble on California. Will it help his party hold on to the Congress even if he can't win? I'm Warren Olney. Tuesday on Which Way LA, Republicans are divided on Dole's use of Prop 209. Could a backlash do it more harm than good? That's Which Way LA, Tuesday from 1 to 2 in the afternoon. Repeated at 7 on KCRW.

0: Such a beautiful track. It's called Beethoven Street, and it features the cello work of Gay Yee Westerhoff with the band Palmskin Productions, and it's from their album Remelixer. And it's hopefully going to be available domestically on Virgin Records, but for now, it's on Cherry Bear Virgin as an import out of England, and that's Palmskin Productions with Beethoven Street. Right before that, music from France from Source Music. Source Lab Volume 2 is the collection that this various artist collection comes from. And we heard Zend Avesta, that's the name of the artist, and the tune is Free Jaw. And at the top of the set, we heard from Heat Miser from Mike City Sons. That's the name of the new recording on Caroline Records. And we heard Get Lucky from Heat Miser. That's it for Metropolis tonight. Thanks very much for keeping us company. Thanks to Evelyn for helping me out on the phones. I'm Liza Richardson. Jason's back tomorrow. And you can catch me Friday night at midnight for a half an hour mix of spoken music. That's Man in the Moon. And my new show, weekends 3 to 5 in the afternoon, it's The A-List on KCRW Santa Monica at 89.9, KCRY Indio Palm Springs 89.3, and KCRU Oxnard Ventura 89.1 FM. 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
1: 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My name is Deirdre O'Donohue. We've got a couple hours of amusing music together this day after Christmas.

0: Oh, yeah, gonna give it to you. Are you dancing or driving or what at 6:23 on a Saturday morning, Boxing Day 1981? I haven't entirely figured out why the British call the day after Christmas Boxing Day. Something to do with the things that your presents came in and dealing with them. But who knows? It's also St. Stephen's Day, the day that good King Wenceslas looked out. And what we listened to on KCRW was Owen Gray with Guava Jelly Grace Jones from her nightclub and album with Feel Up, band from Detroit called Riot doing Happy Just to Be Livin', and Keith Jarrett in the very first place from his Arborzina album with Jan Garbarek and Charlie Hayden, Solera March, a song dedicated to the sun. And the sun's ours again, the days are getting longer.
1: This is Billy Taylor, and we're going to bring in 1982 with a blast. It's Jazz Alive's New Year's Eve celebration with Grover Washington Jr., Chick Corea, Asleep at the Wheel, and more. That's a coast-to-coast year-end celebration from National Public Radio.
0: Pick that up on KCRW starting at 6:30 p.m. this coming Friday night, New Year's Eve, right up until 3 a.m. We'll be jazzing it up as we always do. Good morning. My name's Deirdre O'Donohue. It's KCRW. It used to be Music 101, but I think what we've turned into is Bent Music at 89.9 FM.

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1: Up.
0: Can't quite do that, Cars. Shake it up being the name of the album that that song's from, called Think It Over by the Cars, led by Rick Ocasek, who produced the song just in front of that by Romeo Void, Never Say Never, a song I'm extremely fond of these days. Deborah Ayal doing the vocals and the saxophones by Benjamin Bossi. Produced by Rick Ocasek at Synchrosound, the Cars studio in Boston, and coming out of 415 Records in San Francisco. It's a continental treat. Fabulous Thunderbirds did Rock With Me, and Pretenders gave us Talk of the Town.
2: Na wieczną chwałę i pamiątkę pruskich kaprali.
3: We worked for free trade unions, but we never had expected such a success. It's incredible.
2: Sobie sam, dlaczego kurwa mać bez przerw?
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0: And of course, that'll be happening right here at KCRW 89.9 FM. This is Eclectic Bent. My name is Deirdre O'Donohue. If you're of a mind to enjoy the weirdness that gets put together at this strange hour of Saturday mornings, you might want to come along for a few more days this week. I will be sitting in for Bob Darby tomorrow morning on Sunday Becomes Eclectic from 8 to 10, walking you up to the reggae beat, and then all week for Tom Schnabel on Morning Becomes Eclectic, Monday through Friday, with the exception being Thursday, when we're having Polish Day, to honor the people who are fighting real hard against some pretty scary monsters.

0: Bent music by Ultravox on KCRW Santa Monica 89.9 FM. If I haven't told you lately, let me remind you that we are a community service of Santa Monica College. Just before Ultravox, David Byrne, Big Business from the Catherine Wheel album. I had hoped to give you a late Christmas present this morning, which I'll tell you the other things we listened to, and then I'll tell you about that, because Miss O'Donohue is angry this morning. King Crimson, from their new album Discipline, did Frame by Frame, and David Bowie, Scary Monsters, Super Creeps. You know, we all went through that, that red baiting phase, as we were children, that whole communist under the bed kind of nonsense, but geez, you gotta wonder when they're doing things like what they've been doing again lately, kicking up their heels, as they've done before in Hungary and Czechoslovakia. And I don't know about you, but I feel kind of impotent about the whole process. It's like sitting at the bedside of someone who's real ill. There's not a whole lot you can do except just keep working for bigger and better things. But then it's history. And the year will change. We will be ringing in the new year with Jazz Alive's New Year's Eve special on KCRW. It starts at 6:30 in the evening. It goes on until 3 a.m., the first day of the new year, at NPR's Peabody Award-winning series, Jazz Alive. All kinds of great things happening. It's going to be live via satellite from three different locations. They're going to start out at the Ripley Music Hall in Philadelphia with Grover Washington Jr. and his band Pieces of a Dream, and then down to the Austin Coliseum in Austin, Texas, Asleep at the Wheel and Beto and the Fairlanes. We're talking some jumping fun there. And we'll end up at a private party with Chick Corea and friends on the Jazz Alive special, broadcast on KCRW 89.9 FM, beginning New Year's Eve at 6:30 p.m. Put on your party hat, bring along a horn, and play with us on Jazz Alive until 3 a.m. New Year's Eve.
1: Farewell, Theoden, King of the Mark. 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
2: 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Tolkien's Lord of the Rings. In 6.5 hours, from the siege at Helm's Deep to the Grey Havens, you can follow this BBC radio adaptation of Tolkien's epic story. The Lord of the Rings, from noon till 6:30 in the evening on New Year's Day, here on KCRW.
3: Ride to good fortune. 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
4: 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'Tis an ancient horn of silver. 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
2: Poland, the dream and the nightmare. 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
0: Bent Music, brought to you by KCRW, and Miss O'Donohue continues until 8 a.m.
7: Hello, soldier, boy, or boy, she's spewing out a propaganda.
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7: Might makes right, but you are wrong. You're

0: just starting on BBC One now, Victoria Regina, the inspiring tale of the simple crofter's daughter who worked her way up to become Queen of England and Empress of the greatest empire television has ever seen. But right now, it's time for Great Actors, introduced, as usual, by Alan Seaman.
1: Sir Edwin, which has been for you the most demanding of the great Shakespearean tragic heroes that you've played?
2: Well, of course, this is always a difficult one, but I think the answer must be Hamlet.
1: Which you played at Stratford in 1963.
2: That's right, yes. I found the role a very taxing one. I mean, Hamlet has 8,262 words, you see.
1: Really?
2: Oh, yes. Othello's a bagger too, mind you, especially the cleaning up afterwards. But he has 941 words less than Hamlet. On the other hand, the Coon's got more pauses, 62 quite long ones, as I recall. But then they're not so tricky, you see. You don't have to do much during them.
1: You don't?
2: No, not really. And they give you time to think what sort of face you're going to pull during the next speech so that it fits the words you're saying as far as possible.
1: How many words did you have to say as King Lear at the Old Witch in 52?
2: Ah, well, I don't want you to get the impression it's just a question of the number of words. I mean, getting them in the right order is just as important. Old Peter Hall used to say to me, they're all there ready, now we've got to get them in the right order. And, for example, you can also say one word louder than another. To be or not to be. Or to be or not to be. Or to be or not to be. You see? And so on.
1: Inflection.
2: And, of course, inflection. In fact, Lear has only 7,054, but the real difficulty with Lear is that you've got to play him all, you know, shaky legs and pratfalls and the dentures coming out, because he's ancient as hell. And then there's that heart-rending scene when he goes right off his nut, you know, beep-beep-beep-beep-beep-beep-beep-beep-beep-beep-beep-beep-beep-beep-beep-beep-beep-beep-beep-beep-beep-beep-beep-beep-beep-beep-beep-beep-beep-beep-beep-beep-beep-beep-beep-beep-beep-beep-beep-beep-beep-beep-beep-beep-beep-beep-beep-beep-beep-beep-beep-beep-beep-beep-beep-beep-beep-beep-beep-beep-beep-beep-beep-beep-beep-beep-beep-beep-beep-beep-beep-beep-beep-beep-beep-beep-beep-beep-beep-beep-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

0: Strummer and Jones at it again, Bent Music on KCRW for a Saturday morning, December 26th, 7:29 a.m. That was Radio 5 from the new Radio Clash EP. It's got four cuts on it. They're all good. It's one of those things that's worth having. Some vintage Clash before that from London Calling, Working for the Clampdown, Kevin Ayers with See You Later and I Didn't Feel Lonely Till I Thought of You, John Cleese and Eric Idle with a piece from Monty Python's album entitled Matching Tie and Handkerchief. Great actors. Depeche Mode. Nice new album. There's another station in town that, a commercial one on the other end of the dial, that's playing one cut off that album, and it's too bad because there's some real nice things. The album's called Speak and Spell, a title I enjoy thoroughly, and the cut we listened to was New Life. Brian Eno did Kurt's Rejoinder from the Before and After Science album, and Sparks with 20 seconds worth of propaganda.
1: Hey, do you know what you're doing yet on New Year's Eve? We're throwing a party, and you're invited. I'm Billy Taylor, and Jazz Alive's doing it again. A coast-to-coast New Year's Eve party with Grover Washington Jr., Chick Corea, and Asleep at the Wheel. So join us this New Year's Eve on National Public Radio.
0: That live transmission via satellite will be happening New Year's Eve starting at 6:30 p.m. and wandering right through into the new year. 3 hours worth of it till 3 a.m. right here on KCRW 89.9 FM. We're a community service of Santa Monica College, and we have a phone number. It's 450-5183. You ought to write it down or memorize it or just keep listening for it. The reason you should keep listening is that there are, Lord, I couldn't all 23 pieces as opposed to the 11 that we got on the album. So if you care for David Byrne or that sort of music and you'd gone and gotten the album, well, guess what? There was a whole lot more coming. I brought it with me this morning. I've been trying to figure out how to get the cassette machine here to work, but it does not want to work for me. So I think what we'll do, I will be sitting in for Tom Schnabel during the course of this week on Morning Becomes Eclectic. Eclectic? Sure, ducks. Why not? And at some point, let's pick a time right now so we can do this together. Let's say Wednesday morning at 10 a.m. Let's do the whole Catherine Wheel. It's 73 minutes long. Far be it from me to suggest that you might want to have a copy of this yourself, but I mean, if you got tape and stuff hanging around, I'll tell you that at 10 a.m. Wednesday morning, let's do it then, we will play the complete score of David Byrne's music to the Broadway production of The Catherine Wheel. Obviously, it's got two sides to it, so we'll have to flip it over, so we'll have a little space in between there if you want to adjust your timing to do whatever it is you might be doing. And Raspberries to Burbank from Bent Music and Miss O'Donohue.

and liquor. I tell you,

0: Dancing. Bow Wow Wow on KCRW Santa Monica 89.9 FM, wrapping up yet another Saturday morning edition of Bent Music. That was Elimination Dancing from the album that's called Sea Jungle, Go Join Your Gang, Yeah, City All Over, Go Ape Crazy. Wins my award for the best title of the year. Tom Tom Club just before that from their new one, Genius of Love and the Tom Tom Theme. David Byrne from the Catherine Wheel with Eggs in a Briar Patch and Poison. And I will remind you that, let's say Wednesday at 10, unless you hear to the contrary, we will be playing the entire tape cassette version, all 73 minutes of it, right here on KCRW. Rolling Stones did Send It to Me, Joan Armatrading, I Can't Lie to Myself, and Lynton Kwesi Johnson with Shocking Dub. I'm going to hand you over to Bob Epstein with the Angels music right after this message. Y'all come along for the fun, for the ride on Morning Becomes Eclectic all this week. It's Miss O'Donohue from 9 to noon, except for Thursday when you'll hear this.
1: Na wieczną chwałę i pamiątkę pruskich kaprali.
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1: Sobie sam, dlaczego kurwa mać we wcze?
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5: Good afternoon. You're listening to KCRW in Santa Monica. My name is Michael Hodgson, and it's just a little bit after 12 o'clock, and that means it's time for Stepping Out on KCRW. 2 hours of what can best be described as dance music from around the world. And I've got some interesting new records, some stuff on the Globestar label, which is a great label, coming up. And at from 12:30 to 1:30, my guest will be Kim Bowie, who's head of A&R at Island Records on the West Coast. And she's got some great things, including specially obtained copy of the Reggae Philharmonic Orchestra. More about that later on. They're going to start off the set today with a track from a band that apparently may get together if it's only for the money. This is from the album called Emotional Rescue. And send the whole show out today to Sally. Hope that gets her off my back for a while. And no, seriously, this one's for Sally. Here we go.

0: 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KCRW is presenting the best of the best, more than 23 hours of star-studded dramas from radio's golden age. The series premieres Friday, February 3rd, with the Lux Radio Theater production I did in 1947. It's a Wonderful Life. So here are the best of the best weekdays from 12:30 till 4:30 and evenings from 7 to 8. This is Jimmy Stewart. You know, the best seats in the house are in front of your radio. So join me and tune in right here on KCRW.
1: Well, that's pretty amazing to have Jimmy Stewart there like that. Who would have ever thought? So don't forget that the sub drive starts in February the 3rd, and it runs for about 10 days. 10 days every year we do the sub drive, and I guess we're still looking for people. I'm not sure. I haven't read all the pieces of paper that I meant to read, but there's always help needed during the subscription drive. So call during the week and speak to the people in the office, and they'll help you out. My name's Michael Hodgson. The show's stepping out on a Saturday afternoon, and it's finally getting warm again here in Los Angeles. And to send music out to those people who are out driving around now and no longer having to wear raincoats and overcoats and stuff. Stepping out for a Saturday afternoon. Started off with the Rolling Stones, clearly indicating the influence of all the reggae records that Keith Richard used to go down to Jamaica and buy. And from a track called Send It To Me off their album released about 6 years ago, so probably more like 8 years ago now, Emotional Rescue. After that, Brand New on Circa Records, a girl by the name of Nina Cherry, and she did a track there called Buffalo Stance. We heard the Halfway to House remix. It's produced by Bomb the Bass, which is Tim Simonon and Mark Saunders.